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We just heard old-time rock and roll. Bob Seger recorded that in 1979, and it sat largely unnoticed until 83, when Tom Cruise slid across the floor in his socks in Risky Business. Before that, R.O.C.K. in the USA by John Mellencamp, his love letter to the regional AM radio stations of the 1960s that introduced small-town kids across the Midwest to rock and roll, soul, and rhythm and blues. Up next, a song that became a staple of 90s rock radio and one of the great harmonica showcases in rock history. John Popper of Blues Traveler was a classically trained musician who could play the harmonica at an almost inhuman speed. Hook hit number one on the Billboard Mainstream Rock Chart in 95, and if you listen closely to the lyrics, Popper is basically writing a song about how a catchy melody can make listeners forgive almost anything. Here's Blues Traveler with Hook.

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You're listening to Playlist Junkie, and tonight's theme, Dad Rock. We just heard Summer of 69 by Bryan Adams, and before that, Bad Moon Rising by CCR. John Fogerty wrote that song in about 20 minutes, inspired by a scene in the 1941 film The Devil and Daniel Webster. Next up, a set that starts with one of the great earworms of all time. Steeler's Wheel was a Scottish duo, Jerry Rafferty and Joe Egan. And Stuck in the Middle with You was actually meant as a parody of Bob Dylan's rambling conversational style. Rafferty later tried to distance himself from the song, but it was immortalized all over again when Quentin Tarantino used it in Reservoir Dogs in 1992. Here's Steeler's Wheel, Stuck in the Middle with You.

Thank you for joining us on Playlist Junkie and our Dad Rock Father's Day special. We just closed out a great set, Sharp Dressed Man by ZZ Top, Life is a Highway by Tom Cochran, and Jesse's Girl by Rick Springfield. And we opened it up with Stuck in the Middle with You by Steeler's Wheel. Coming up, we've got a great run of songs that define rock radio from the late 90s into the 2000s, starting with a song that became an anthem for a generation. Creed's Higher spent 17 weeks at number one on the Billboard Mainstream Rock Chart, still one of the longest runs in that chart's history. It's a perfect dad song, Creed with Higher.

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You're listening to Playlist Junkie, and we're wrapping up our Dad Rock Father's Day celebration. We just heard Free Fallin' by Tom Petty, and before that, How You Remind Me by Nickelback. Nickelback is probably the ultimate dad rock band. Extremely corny, but their music is catchy and endearing. We'll close tonight's show with the way every dad rock playlist should end, The Eagles. Take It Easy was the Eagles' debut single in 1972, written by Glenn Frey and Jackson Browne. Browne had started the song, but got stuck, and Glenn Frey finished it off. The line about standing on a corner in Winslow, Arizona has become so iconic that the town actually built a monument to it.

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0: Sunday nights, 99.1 PLR takes it to the streets. The music coming out of New Haven clubs, Bridgeport basements, and Hartford rehearsal spaces. 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
1: Oh, man, it's the first day of summer.
2: Thank goodness.
3: Happy summer. Finally, we can say it's
2: outside.
3: Really summer.
1: Yes, yeah. That's right. Now we can say it's really summer, not some fake weatherman summer. No, the real thing.
3: Meteorological
4: This
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3: And 5 Indian Neck Avenue in Brantford.
1: Holy cow.
4: They have so many good things going on over there.
1: Yeah.
4: You know, the anniversary's coming up next weekend.
3: Oh, yeah.
4: Yeah.
3: Big time.
4: Yeah, you're
3: going
4: to want to be there.
3: They got those paddle boats now, too.
4: And they have special cups. They have special vessels to drink your beer out of.
1: Could we maybe save all of this talk for the commercial?
4: Yeah, can we hear some local bands in the meantime?
1: Absolutely, and it seems to me the appropriate song to begin with would be the Ivory Bills music.
5: Tommy

0: Wow. Brand new from Dagwood.
1: I love Dagwood.
0: Hey, this is the first we've heard from him in a while.
1: We played him not too long ago. I thought they put something new out a few months ago.
0: You say that all the time, but you just...
1: I'm going to go back in the Golden Notebook and
0: you
1: check.
0: You go through the Golden Notebook and you'll find we did not.
1: All right. Well, either way, Dagwood has something brand new right now. It's called Walls of My Bedroom. They are performing on June 26th at Cafe 9 in New Haven, Connecticut.
2: Who did you have on your bedroom, Frank?
1: I had a few people on my bedroom. Pete Townsend, Cheryl Teagues, John Lennon, Bob Marley, St. Pauli Girl.
2: Ooh.
1: Yeah.
2: I had him a great photo.
1: Hello.
0: But he went to Yale.
2: Fake art.
0: And you went to a public school. So, yeah. You know, there you go.
1: Yeah.
0: Fine.
2: And we also heard from Joe Flood.
0: We didn't have walls.
2: You didn't have walls. Oh, man. Wow.
1: We made crude drawings on the walls of our cave.
2: That's a Zen thing.
0: No walls.
2: Hey, where am I?
0: Yes.
1: You're at the Winchester in Portland?
2: I could be.
0: If you were Joe Flood.
2: Yeah.
0: With a cast of thousands, apparently.
1: Wow.
0: You know, a huge bunch of friends from all over the place. Brand new release called Walk, Bike, Bus, Train.
1: Oh, that's right. And we were wondering whether bus and train were verbs or not.
0: Right. We'll have to ask Joe at the Winchester. When is that?
1: June 26th, is that?
0: And that's in Portland, right?
2: That's on the 28th.
1: Excuse me. June 28th at the Winchester in Portland. Joe Flood and a cast of thousands celebrate the release of Walk.
0: And to celebrate the beginning of summer, Summer Touch from James Velvet.
1: And the Ivory Bills.
0: Mm-hmm. This is the local band show, as if you couldn't tell.
2: I could tell. Well, because I'm here.
0: Yes, that's, yes. Yes, and Frank is here.
1: I'm here too. Hi.
0: We have, you know,
2: those were a couple of clues right there.
0: Orange juice and bagels on the way.
2: Are they?
1: So, oh, yeah.
2: Yeah. How do they look today?
1: They look pretty good today.
2: Yeah, okay. Yeah.
1: And the young woman was very pleasant this morning.
0: Excellent. Let us move on. The Rose Arts Festival, which is like a 3-day thing, right?
1: Yeah, it's June 25 through 27 in Norwich, downtown. It's really cool. I've been before, and there's a whole host of bands playing.
0: Huge list.
1: Yeah, gigantic.
0: You might want to look it up, because we're not going to, you know, spend the time telling you who's there. We will tell you that the Gleeful Conspiracy is playing.
1: They were like royalty.
0: Ooh.

0: That's Ann Castellano, who, by the way, puts the calendar together for us.
1: At thelocalbandshow.com?
0: The very one.
1: Nice.
0: Ann Castellano and the Smoke in Isolation is what we heard. And the Gleeful Conspiracy.
1: You heard Royalty, and they are performing at the Rose Arts Festival in Norwich. That
0: amongst
1: happens.
0: Amongst a mob of players.
1: Oh, yeah.
0: Kapuskis.
1: Yeah, Ponybird's there, too.
0: Yeah.
1: A bunch of people are there.
0: Wow.
1: And that is June 25 through 27.
0: Cool. Wow.
2: Nice.
1: Yeah.
0: So this is the Local Band Show. It's brought to you by a brewery.
1: New England Brewing Company.
0: Oh, how could I possibly forget?
1: Well, you
0: haven't they
1: forget.
0: Been around for a while?
1: They've been around for 24 years, as
2: that
1: a matter of fact.
2: Should be a celebration.
1: You know what?
2: A birthday party.
1: I totally agree. You are absolutely right.
0: Let's get on the phone right now.
1: Let's do it this weekend on the 27th and the 28th.
0: Has someone told Rob?
1: Yeah. Oh, no, he's telling us. New England Brewing Company has been around. They're Connecticut's brewing, and they're wonderful.
0: Mm.
1: And they're beautiful people, too. And they're celebrating their 24th anniversary with a luau party.
0: Good.
1: You heard me correct. You got music, vendors, games, all kinds of celebrations for 24 years of NEBCO. In Brantford on the 27th.
2: The 27th, there's limited edition beer releases.
1: Mm.
2: One day only.
1: So,
2: music, like, brunch.
1: Go back to the beer releases.
2: Beer?
1: Limited
2: edition beer
1: limited
2: releases.
1: Limited edition, but one day only. Wow.
2: That's, didn't I say that?
1: Yeah, you did.
0: You did. He was,
2: I'm
1: getting it in my head.
2: One day only.
1: And it
0: repetition
1: registered, man.
0: Is the essence of advertising. So it's please, true. Just let him do his work.
2: One day only. And there are fireworks.
1: Get out.
2: When the sun go down.
1: Oh, my goodness.
2: Yeah.
1: All that's in Brantford on the 27th?
0: Mm-hmm.
1: Well, man, in Woodbridge, that's where the OGs go. On the 28th, they also have limited edition beer releases.
3: One day only.
1: They got a steel drum performance. I love the steel drums. Hula dancers.
0: Hula, hula.
1: A limbo contest. I want to see the hula dancers do the limbo.
0: Hello.
1: That's what I'm looking
0: for.
1: Can
0: you go?
1: The food truck is the Mason Jar Exchange, and they're really good. New England Brewing is on 175 Amity Road in Woodbridge.
2: And 5 Indian Neck Avenue in Brantford.
3: Drink it.
1: It's good.
0: And they bring this here radio show to you. It's amazing, isn't it?
1: They're wonderful humans. That's
0: and they put up with us.
1: And they support their local bands.
0: Correct. 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That's where the calendar is. A bunch of other stuff. You can submit your music through the form, the handy-dandy form there.
1: There's a form?
0: There is a form.
2: Do you need a number two pencil?
0: You do not.
1: You can stick that in your ear if you want.
2: Nah.
1: No, don't do that.
0: And you can also submit your MP3s and WAV files at thelocalbandshow@gmail.com. Okay, that takes care of all that. We got new music. No, wait a minute. Not new music, is it? Is it new music?
2: It was at one time.
0: Yes, it was. These guys have a gig. It's a mystery to us because
1: All right, let's just say this is the problem with kids today. The songs anymore, but they're playing June 26th at St. Paul's Church
0: at a church
1: in Willimantic.
0: What,
1: these foul mouth puppies are going to be half naked up there, gyrating and doing all kinds of crazy stuff, and St. Paul digs that.
0: Okay.

0: Were you trying to nod off into sleep? I'm sorry about that.
1: Time to get up. Wow. Okay. Cool.
2: Yeah. That's a great song. That makes me want to scream in the night.
0: Indie Sleaze Industrial Complex.
1: Man.
0: The radio edit, by the way. Just in case. That takes the work out of my hands.
1: Oh,
0: you don't have to duck any bad words.
2: I bet you they're not going to be editing themselves at Cafe 9.
1: Though. Oh, man. That's on the 23rd.
0: No. Before that, Break It Up. Sort of a throwback.
1: The write-offs?
2: Yeah, throwback to an earlier time in the 20th century, like around 2016 or 17 or something.
0: Oh, man.
2: Yeah.
0: And?
1: So we're not going to write them off. And the problem with kids today.
2: Yeah.
1: Yeah. Yeah, you know what I'm talking about.
2: The problem with kids today is that they're going to be foul-mouthed in the church. That's what the problem is.
1: On the 26th in Willamette.
2: Yeah.
1: St. Paul's.
0: I hope all parties have been warned.
2: Is St. Paul's Church like really the name of a record store or like a dive bar?
0: It could be a bar or something.
2: Yeah, that's what I'm thinking.
0: I hope so.
2: That's
0: gosh.
2: Awesome. Where are you going, honey? I'm going to church. Oh, okay. That's great. I'm so glad.
0: Finally, you've seen the light. Yeah, the light beer. That's right. Oh, by the way, speaking of beer.
2: Oh, New England Brewing Company on 175 Amity Road in Woodbridge.
1: Come celebrate with them also at 5 Indian Neck Avenue in Brantford.
2: All weekend long on the 27 and 28. Happy 24 years of great beer.
0: And thanks for your support, too. Hey, so that's been the local band show.
1: Already?
0: Pretty cool, huh?
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0: That was a little awkward.
2: 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But
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0: 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This week, it's Daughtry on October 14th at Mohegan Sun. You've been mocked by girls and cools your whole life. 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
1: Hey, it's Mike Lapentino, and as we celebrate America 250, here in the New York area, B.C. Richard & Son has been part of that story for over a century. 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
2: Thanks, Mike. 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

0: He should have coughed the last line. 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Very good.
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17: Some clouds today with rain developing later in the day. Highs in the mid-70s on the roadways on the Wilbur Cross southbound at exit 42. All lanes are subject to closure as they're working on clearing out a bad accident there. 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With PLR Traffic, I'm John Lynch.
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19: Seems like a weirdo to me. She turned her dog's ashes into makeup.
3: Those was Max. Max Factor.
19: That's next in Dumbass News. Then at 7 o'clock, we're going to talk to a guy on the island. 12 tickets in one traffic stop.

0: got a weirdo.
1: Dumbass.
0: Woman has late pet dog's ashes mixed into her eyeliner tattoo ink to have him with her always.
2: Ah.
0: Sick or beautiful?
2: I'm going to go with sick on this one.
3: Sick.
0: Yeah.
2: You turn your dog into makeup.
3: I thought it was going to be a cat lady for sure.
2: I mean, I've had hair in my eye, but that's about it.
0: Claire Hobson, a permanent makeup artist from the UK, lost her beloved dog Patch after 20 years together and decided that she wasn't ready to let him go. Instead of just taking his ashes with her everywhere, she decided to have his ashes mixed in with her semi-permanent eyeliner so he could see the world through her eyes.
2: Oh, dear God. Maybe he didn't want to.
3: To a home.
2: Right.
4: That explanation's even worse than what she did.
2: Seriously, yeah. Just do it. Don't tell anybody.
4: That's even worse.
2: Yeah.
0: Quote, I was about to go to Dubai to move over there. I was living between countries, and I thought, first of all, who lives between countries? What do you mean you live in between countries?
2: You're a vagabond, for God's sake.
0: You're on one spot or you're the other.
2: Pick one side.
0: Quote, I don't want to put his ashes in a suitcase. I thought, oh, I'm getting my eyeliner tattooed, and I'm sure people have their loved ones tattooed into body tattoos, so why not just have it in my eyeliner?
2: Or just get a tattoo with a dog's name on it. That's a thought.
4: There you go.
2: Yeah.
4: I'd go with that one.
2: Everybody
4: understands that one.
2: Yeah.
0: Have a picture of your dog tattooed on your arm.
2: Right. With his name.
0: With his name.
2: And the years it lived. Done.
3: Not bad.
2: Not turning me into blushing Max back then. Eyeliner.
3: Permanent tattooed eyeliner is just weird, let alone with my dog in it.
0: Does anybody have their pet ashes?
2: I do.
0: Yeah, Jennifer and I. So Jennifer has Samson. I have Kitty.
2: Yeah. I have Monkey and Bobo.
0: Yeah.
2: Yep.
0: And where are they?
2: I got a little display with their
0: shrine.
2: Their little boxes. Yeah, they came with boxes with their pictures on it. Their ashes are in there. So I got them and a little urn of my dad all sitting on the same shelf, a little area.
0: Nice.
2: Yeah.
0: Yeah.
2: Yeah.
4: My parents have both of the old Jack Russells at home.
0: Yeah, what do you do with them? Then what?
4: Yeah.
0: What do you do?
4: So, yeah, one of the kids picks them up, and I was like, what is that? I'm like, that's Ruka. Right. Oh, why?
2: Right.
4: Why is that at arm's reach?
2: Why are you playing with the sand? That's not sand!
4: Yeah.
3: We buried mine. Mine's in my backyard.
0: What, the ashes or the pet?
3: No, the pet. Yeah. Okay. I buried my dog.
2: Oh.
0: Right.
3: Threw all of his toys in his bed in the hole and just covered them up.
0: Yeah.
2: See, my thought is someday when I go, I'm going to take the ashes with me. Oh, that's one in the box with me. Yeah.
0: Oh, okay.
2: Right, so we all together.
0: Okay.
2: That's my thought.
0: Now, do we take your ashes and
2: I'm not,
0: and mix them all together?
2: Oh, yeah. No. I'm not being barbecued. No, I'm going the regular way. Yeah.
0: Oh, you're going the regular way.
2: Yeah.
0: Okay.
2: Yeah, yeah.
0: So you're not cremated?
2: No, it's too hot in there.
0: I thought you liked it hot.
2: not that hot.
0: Put your little flip flops on.
2: Do I look like a steak to you?
3: Well done.
4: Are you going to be like one of those guys you have some of you preserved?
2: No. No, what I'm going to do is I'm gonna have the box closed, and they're gonna slowly play Pop Goes the Weasel. Stopping every now and then just to freak people out.
4: Yeah. Have your feet frozen next to Ted Williams' head or something.
2: Or no. Appreciate it. Thank you.
0: Dogs, they're loyal, they're consistent, and they show up every single day, and they kiss you when you come home from work, and it's like the purest form of love. There's no malice. There's no manipulation. They're happy to see you every day for 20 years. End quote.
2: A tattoo works.
0: Right.
4: Yeah, we all know what a dog is. You just described a dog. That's what having a dog is like.
2: You loved your dog.
0: Although the eyeliner tattoo is impermanent, it does last a few years, and when she eventually needs a touch-up, she has more of Patch's ashes to use.
4: Nah.
2: Or does not. Threw it out accidentally and just gives you anything.
3: Yeah, she thinks ahead. She's so responsible.
2: Right, so now is she going to get dog attributes, like greet you by putting her nose in your crotch?
0: She was doing that beforehand.
5: Jazz and AJ in the morning.
0: All right, on the board is next. Top signs you're watching a World Cup match. 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
2: The best.
0: It is time to make sure those trees are good.
2: Yes.
0: People out in the yard, branches up above.
2: Exactly. 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
0: Yeah, do the math on that one. 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
6: Hi, this is Mike Lampantino, and on this date in music history. In 1996, Metallica debuted at number one on the Billboard 200 album chart for the second time with Load, which spent four straight weeks on the top of the chart and went on to sell over 5 million copies in the U.S., despite a backlash from many of their longtime fans. In 1992, Nirvana singer and guitarist Kurt Cobain was rushed to a hospital after a concert at King's Hall in Belfast, Northern Ireland. 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
12: Cloudy with some rain later today. Temperatures in the mid-70s on the roadways on the Wilbur Cross southbound from exit 46 to exit 41. All lanes are closed because of an accident near exit 42. 95 is slow southbound heading into Route 8. This report is brought to you by Duke's Mayo. Duke's, it's got twang. Duke's Mayo, that is some good mayo. Duke's Mayo is the one with the catchy yellow lid. The full name is Duke's Mayonnaise. Get Duke's Mayo in stores today. It's got twang. With PLR Traffic, I'm John Lynch.
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0: We're going to do on the board, and I'm doing it, and it is the top signs you're watching a World Cup match.
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0: If you get one, you'll hear this.
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0: Could be a long segment.
14: 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We have one answer.
0: 877-764-2535.
2: Damn.
0: Fish nipples.
15: Good morning, my God. I'm going to go with singing and chanting.
0: Singing the national anthem.
2: See if we get a half.
0: It is on the board.
15: Oh, my God, yeah.
0: It's going to be a long morning.
2: Yes, it is.
0: Still going.
2: Welcome to Tuesday.
0: Damn. All right, 877-764-2535. Top signs you're watching a World Cup match. Chaz and AJ in the morning.

0: someone snooze alarm just went off. They just got their Jesus scared out of
1: them. What is
2: the
1: going?
2: Hell was
3: what
2: that?
3: The hell?
4: You keep waiting for him to pass out.
0: Right? Funk.
5: Yeah, you know he's purple.
0: That's some lung power, boy. He's not a smoker.
1: Top signs you're watching a World Cup match.
0: Top signs. People from other countries on the screen.
2: It's the World
0: Too
2: Cup.
0: Obvious.
2: World Cup doesn't give it away.
0: Too obvious. Hey, at least I guess.
2: It's obvious. Not on the board.
0: Thank you.
2: Top signs you're watching a World

0: I think it exploded.
1: Hang on, my head is spinning.
2: Yeah, all right. Thank you, Bobby. Fighting in the stands is one of the reasons why I'll never go.
3: Yeah.
2: I've seen some of these matches in other countries.
3: Soccer riots.
0: Whole place.
4: Oh, yeah.
3: Yeah.
4: War.
3: Soccer riot.
2: It's like the largest barroom fight on the planet.
3: They'll hit anything. A grandma, she'll take you out.
2: Yeah.
5: Yep. And just like when it seems to end, like new people are coming in.
3: Yeah, different waves.
4: Reinforcements.
2: All right, top signs, you're watching a World Cup match, 877-764-2535, Boston John.
6: Hey, good morning, guys. It happened to me just the other day. I walked in the bar and everybody was wearing soccer jerseys from all these different team members. I walked in and they're all watching the soccer match. I don't know.
3: And you're like, what country are they walking to?
2: I have fans.
6: Well, usually we're watching. Usually we're watching.
0: Let's take him right out.
2: He almost made it.
3: Almost.
6: Wow, my head hurts.
3: Right?
6: I have.
2: All right.
3: Bye.
2: Oh, my God.
3: Don't be hungover.
2: I have fans wrapped in their country's flag like it's a superhero cape, face paint that looks great. That I why not throw in the jerseys?
3: Why not?
2: All right. Hungry man?
7: Hey, I'm not a big soccer fan, but do they do the wave in the stands?
3: The wave?
7: Is that popular?
2: I don't have this on the board.
3: Yeah, it's not 1994 anymore.
0: No, but people still do the wave.
2: They probably do them, especially in America.
3: Oh.
2: It's just not on this board.
3: Gotcha.
2: But thank you, Hunger Man.
3: They do the ripple.
2: What is the ripple?
3: It's kind of going.
4: A little wave.
3: It's a quick little sound.
2: It's a little bop.
3: A little bop, yeah.
2: Bob? Oh, boy. Hey, Bob.
8: Hey.
2: A weekend's still going over there.
3: Hi, Bob.
2: Hey, Bob.
8: Hey, how we doing?
3: Good.
2: How you doing?
8: Good. I don't really have a guess. It's just like whoever keeps saying score and have them stop doing that.
0: There it
4: is. No guess, just a complaint.
2: It sounds like you just woken up.
3: Yeah.
2: By some guy screaming goal on the radio.
4: Yeah.
2: He's like, I don't have a guess. I'm
8: trying to go to bed. I can't go to sleep.
3: Maybe shut the radio off.
2: He did turn the radio off. He could still hear it.
3: Yeah.
4: He's turned it off three times.
3: Don't echo in there.
2: All right, Bob, we're almost done.
3: Yeah, get some sleep.
2: We're almost done.
8: That's cool. Yeah, I'm just playing. Good job, guys.
3: Thank you.
2: All right, thank you.
3: Thank you, officer.
2: Joe.
9: Chaz, I really want to punch you in the face right now. You gotta stop.
2: That is not on the board.
3: No.
2: Wanting to punch me in the face.
3: Look what you did.
4: No violence.
2: But we did have the fights, the soccer fights.
3: Right.
2: So Joe kind of got one.
3: Yeah.
2: Yeah.
3: Individually.
2: Frank on the island.
10: Hey, how you guys doing today?
3: How you doing?
2: You.
10: So, what a great new way, like I was saying before, to actually cut people off when you're sick and tired of hearing them, you know?
3: Yep.
2: Keep it up. Instead of hanging up on them while the World Cup's being played in the United States,
3: right.
2: I will just play this when you annoy the crap out of me.
3: Works for me.
4: Right now. On themselves.
2: Mario.
11: All right, I haven't heard this one yet, but hearing the fans use air horns.
2: What?
11: Hearing the fans use air horns in the stadium.
2: Air horns. We put that one together with the Vuvuzelas, so you get a half a...
4: horns.
2: Okay, good.
3: It gets a goa.
5: That was like a tenth. That was not half.
3: You get a goa.
2: You got a goa.
3: Goa.
2: All right, thank you. Derek?
12: Hey, how's this? Bars are packed by noon.
3: Bars are packed by noon. That's just every day around here.
12: Especially Mexican restaurants.
4: Scotland, they drank Boston out of beer.

0: Boston out of beer.
1: They didn't think it was possible.
2: Yeah, they drank Sam Adams dry.
0: They drank the plane that brought them here.
2: All right, get off the phone.
0: Yeah. All right. Thank you, Derek. That is not on the board.
2: Good guess, though.
0: Okay, let's wrap it up here. Okay. This is what we did not get. Fans taking selfies every 5 minutes instead of watching the game.
2: Oh, wow.
0: Screaming at the referee from 150 yards away as if they can hear you.
2: Wow.
0: We did get the Vuvuzela. Someone dressed like a medieval knight. For what reason, we don't know. Everyone seems to think it's normal.
2: Is there a nice
3: old
2: team?
3: Countries?
0: The camera finds a supermodel. Okay, we got that one. The announcers keep explaining. Oh, we got that one.
2: Okay.
0: Honorable mention. Someone in your living room becomes an international soccer expert despite not watching a single match in the last 4 years.
2: Nice.
0: The entire fate of a nation appears to hinge on whether a ball crosses a line by 3 inches. And the American fan asking, what quarter are we in? And there are your top signs. You're watching a World Cup match.
2: What?
0: Coming up, a guy on Long Island got 12 tickets in one traffic stop.
2: Here he is now.
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2: I can't raise my arms. 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
3: Cloudy today with rain developing later in the day, highs in the mid-70s. On the Wilbur Cross, all lanes are closed southbound from exit 46 to exit 41. They're working on clearing out an accident near exit 42. 95 is slow southbound from exit 29 down to exit 19. This report is brought to you by Duke's Mayo. Duke's, it's got twang. Duke's Mayo, that is some good mayo. Duke's Mayo is the one with the catchy yellow lid. The full name is Duke's Mayonnaise. Get Duke's Mayo in stores today. It's got twang. With PLR Traffic, I'm John Lynch.
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14: A guy on Long Island got 12 tickets in one stop. That's coming up. But first, we were off on Friday, so let's just talk about this New York Knicks parade a little bit.
2: Okay.
14: Police are saying about 2 million people attended. Wow. And I believe every bit of that number, based on videos and photos I've seen, basically a really well-behaved crowd, considering 12 million people celebrating in the streets of New York City. But have you seen any of the shots of people in the subway stations and the train stations? It's just not a sea. It's like oceans of people.
2: Yeah.
14: And I just wouldn't, there's no team or no thing that I love on the planet so much that I would stand there in a hot New York City subway platform waiting 20 minutes to move three steps up to get a little bit closer to my train.
2: Yeah.
15: And no information. No one's helping you.
2: Yeah. But I just walk home.
14: And then, you know, you would see outside in the streets, there'd be an entire New York City intersection, just an ocean of people, just blue and orange. It looked like the Blue Man Group had sex with the Minions and they just like multiplied overnight. It was pretty insane. Then there was, did you see the guy who like OD'd up on some ledge or something? People had to jump up there and like rescue him.
2: Oh Lord.
14: And so two people jumped up and started rescuing him. And then of course the third person had to what? Film it.
2: Of course.
14: Right.
2: Yeah.
14: And then did anybody see the woman who climbed the, street sign, the crosswalk sign?
2: A woman did it. Wow.
14: Yeah. Nice. A woman, and then she's twerking, and then as she's climbing down, some other lady's giving her trouble. So she takes that lady and throws her off.
2: Oh, see.
14: And then a whole fight ensues.
2: Right.
14: And as the woman is climbing down after she threw the woman down on the ground, the woman who was thrown on the ground runs over, grabs the twerker's shorts and pulls her shorts down. And to her credit,
2: Times Square again.
14: The twerker had orange thong
2: right
14: bikini underwear on.
2: They throw it that way though.
14: And then she just never stopped twerking. She just kept twerking.
2: Might as well.
16: Nick Pride.
2: Yeah, it's easier now.
14: Have you seen any of this footage?
2: No, I'm going to look for that, though.
15: She sounds like she was prepared to have her pants pulled down.
14: She was amazing. Ready.
2: Yeah.
14: I think if she didn't pull her pants down, she would have pulled them down herself.
2: Yeah.
16: Her Knicks underwear.
14: All right, let's talk about this guy on Long Island. 12 tickets in one stop. I saw this headline. I'm like, wow, we got to get this person. It turns out to be our engineer on Long Island, Jesse. And were you in a radio station van?
17: Yes. Yes, I was.
14: Okay. What happened?
17: I don't know. I was driving the best I've ever driven in my life, if you ask me. And then all of a sudden, you know, unmarked car, lights came on. I was on the Apple CarPlay talking on the phone, you know, hands-free, of course.
2: Yeah.
17: And I was like, I think I'm getting pulled over. The guy pulled me over, and I'm like, what did I do wrong? And he's like, nothing. and I was a little confused.
2: Okay.
17: Apparently, you can't have passenger license plates on a commercial truck.
2: Okay.
17: So they hit it with a whole bunch of, like, they're all doubled up kind of tickets, too. You know, it's like you have the wrong plate, and you have the wrong plate displayed, and you have the wrong seatbelt, and you have no anchor plate. It's like he must have filled his quota. It's the CVS of receipts.
2: Oh, wow, that long,
17: it's,
2: huh?
17: It's the naughty list for Santa Claus. It's the Torah. It's the scroll. It's literally 15 foot 1 inch or 181 inches long.
2: Wow.
14: Yeah. He rolls it out on this. It looks like a king's proclamation.
17: People called it the Declaration of Violation.
2: Wow.
17: And then some guy commented and said, I looked like J.D. Vance. I never thought I looked like J.D. Vance. Now I'm questioning myself in the mirror.
2: Maybe a fast look.
16: That's a mile in around.
2: Speeding past you, maybe a little bit.
14: So you get pulled over because you have regular passenger plates on a commercial vehicle. Boy,
17: yes.
14: was this Suffolk or Nassau County?
17: Nassau County cop. Oh,
14: man, yeah. That person was looking for something to do.
2: Yes, and found.
17: Yeah, he was bored.
2: And a lot of ink to get rid of.
14: Which station van was it?
17: WKJY 98.3.
14: KJY.
2: Oh, right.
17: I'm sure John Daniels is going to hate me for saying that out loud.
2: Became a killjoy instead.
14: It's a killjoy. Wow, 12 different violations in one stop.
17: Yeah, I mean, I don't know if any of your other listeners, I'm sure there's somebody out there who's going to beat it, but, you know.
14: That's a tough one.
2: Yeah, it's not a game. Wow.
14: But see, like you said, he doubled up on some of them. So, like, wrong plate and wrong plate display, to me, is the same charge.
2: Yeah.
17: Double. And then I got, like, seatbelt 1967 and seatbelt 1968. And when you Google them, it just says you have a passenger who doesn't have a seatbelt. I think because you don't have the row of extra seats, which deserves an extra seat belt, he just doubled it because there's somebody on driver and somebody on passenger side.
14: Was there a bench in the back?
17: No, because it's only a two-seater.
2: Yeah,
17: and,
2: it's the
17: you
2: van,
17: know,
2: right?
17: Yeah, we haul stuff around in that. It's been like that for like 13 years, and wow. I've been everywhere. I've been up in Oxford, Connecticut, all the way down to New Jersey, and nobody's ever bothered me.
2: I haven't seen him before.
14: Yeah. Okay, so he's giving you a ticket for not having a seatbelt on a seat that's not there.
2: Right.
17: Yes.
14: That's
17: because
14: incredible.
17: Of how it should
14: that's
17: be registered.
14: Maybe it's because you look like J.D. Vance.
2: Maybe. Yeah. From a fast look, yeah.
16: He doesn't like eyeliner.
14: Right. Wow. Is there a fines attached to this, or do you have to go to court?
17: I think somebody's got to go to court. None of them were issued to me, luckily. That's the only reason why I have a smile on. And I don't know what the fines you go up to. I think the seatbelts are like $50 a piece, plus, you know, there's surcharges and driver assessments, you know, New York State does all
2: plus
17: that fun
2: tip.
17: Stuff.
2: Yeah.
14: Jeez. What were some of the, you don't have that in front of you, do you? So you got seatbelt.
17: Yeah, it was about the seatbelts not being anchored. It was about improper plate display, seatbelt 1967, seatbelt 1968. I was 1 year off from a good one, I guess, you know.
2: Okay, yeah. Try again, yeah.
17: Sounds good. If he would have gave me the other ticket, I'd have been like Adam Sandler out of a 69. Right. I probably got myself another ticket.
2: Gronkowski, yes.
17: I don't remember the rest of them, but I waited to post the video before, be in the video, allow the collaboration before... see the corporate email that right. wrote back to see how mad they were before I agreed to anything.
2: Good idea.
14: Yeah, that's a good idea.
2: Good idea, yeah. Always check.
14: If they don't think it's funny, maybe we don't post the video.
2: Exactly right.
17: Yeah,
2: it's not funny, yeah.
14: Well, that's a cop who had it out for, you know.
2: Oh, yeah, he wanted to nail some or something. Yeah.
17: And, you know, I admit, I drive like a New Yorker, and this day I was driving like a grandma. Because I was on Main Street traffic, you know, there's nowhere to go. There's no speed to be doing. I'm using a blinker. I'm hands-free on the phone. And so I was very dumbfounded.
2: Maybe he tried winning tickets one time and didn't get them.
17: In the past, when disgruntled. I did promotions, I did get pulled over because the cop wanted a T-shirt.
2: Right. Disgruntled fan.
17: I gave him a T-shirt, but I was like, man, this looks bad for us.
14: That is nuts.
17: Like, yeah.
14: That's the literal book being thrown.
2: How long are you sitting there waiting for that many tickets?
14: Right.
17: It was a decent amount of time, at least 25 to 30 minutes while those printed out.
2: Wow.
15: Oh, you know. Like, after the first 10 minutes, you're like, I'm in trouble.
17: Oh, yeah, I know. I got four.
2: Yeah.
17: He came back with a roll that looked like wrapping paper should be on the outside of it.
2: Here's some of them. I'll get the rest in the car. Hang
14: so,
2: on.
14: No speeding. He got no you speed. So, he saw the plate.
2: Yeah. And that was it.
17: And that was it.
2: Wow.
17: Yeah.
14: Oh, man. So you can't have a passenger plate on a vehicle that has a company name on it.
2: Yeah, commercial vehicle, yeah.
17: Yeah, which makes sense, but, I mean, we've gotten away with it, or they've allowed it. New York State has allowed it. You would think once they saw E250 that weight alone should make that truck commercial, and they shouldn't have approved it. But, yeah. I mean, it's been through inspections every, like, it's completely by the book, or so we thought.
2: Someone's going to DMV.
15: So, yeah, someone's already in line.
14: Oh, my minutes. God. Yep. How many vehicles do we have on the island?
17: Two, four, there's like six or seven.
14: There's a bunch here, too.
2: Yeah.
17: And then we're going through all of them to make sure.
14: Yeah.
17: Because, nothing like not showing up to an appearance because of that. That would be great.
14: Yeah.
2: We're
17: at least I was the guinea pig.
14: When I saw 12 tickets in less than 24 hours, I thought it was just speeding cameras. I'm like, I thought Long Island didn't have the speeding cameras.
2: No, they got one cop.
17: Nassau still does. Well, Nassau still has cameras. Suffolk got rid of the red light cameras.
2: Gotcha.
14: Okay. We're going through that pain now here in Connecticut where, you know, people are just racking up tickets like nuts.
2: We're waiting.
17: Yeah, but at least there are no point traffic infringement tickets where, you know, it doesn't hurt your insurance. It just hurts your wallet.
2: Yeah.
14: It's very expensive.
2: Yes, it is.
14: Yeah. So, all right, Jesse, nice job, man.
17: Yeah, I'm going to stay in my own car, and I'm going to continue at a nice rate of speed and use my blinker.
2: Can't you see him 10 to 12, yep.
14: All right, thank you. It's Jesse.
17: Yeah, see you later.
14: See you. Wow.
15: Great job, man.
2: Damn, man. You're still walking funny at that.
14: That's
2: one.
14: An angry cop, right?
2: That's a very angry
14: cop.
2: I mean,
14: that's like, we're going to find every single thing wrong with this.
2: It's something more than.
15: I like that he asked, what'd I do wrong? He's like, nothing. I was like, okay.
2: Maybe it's
15: see you later.
2: Maybe it's disgruntled DJ that went, try to work at the station.
14: That's a bad mood. I'm in a bad mood.
2: There's something more to that.
14: Something happened to him. He was having a bad day.
2: Really bad day. Man.
14: That's a lot.
2: That's 12 tickets. Damn.
14: I had one pullover. I was driving a brand new IROC.
2: Okay.
14: To Maryland. I was going to Florida for spring break, but I was driving through Maryland.
2: Literally through Maryland, yeah.
14: And I was doing probably 110.
2: Uh-oh, they don't like that.
14: And the cars are coming by like...
2: like the Matrix, yeah.
14: And I'm like, is that a cop?
2: Hey.
14: And way three planets away, I see these little things come on. I'm like, oh, God damn it.
2: I see cherries. Yeah.
14: Yeah, so I slow down. I get pulled over. And he was pissed.
2: Oh, yeah. And his head sideways.
14: There's two of them. And he gets out. And he's like, pull your bags out of the car. I'm like, why? And
2: Snowsy.
14: The girls I'm with, they're like, don't. Just do whatever he says.
2: Right.
14: We don't want to be here for 2 days.
2: I'm not dressed for prison.
14: I'm like, okay. And then, you know, he comes back and he... this is like in the 80s, okay?
2: Yeah.
14: He comes back, he does the game show thing. He goes, okay, I got two tickets for you, and one is for $250. That's for speeding. He says, I got you at 90. I'm like, I was doing 110.
2: He gave me a discount, okay. Yeah.
14: And I'm like, you didn't even get me.
2: Yeah.
14: I was already slowed down before you put your lights on.
2: Right. Yeah. I let you catch me. Yeah. I let you catch me.
14: You didn't get me.
2: No.
14: And then he says, and the second ticket is for reckless driving. That's $500. Because if you're doing 90 in Maryland, you're reckless driving. I wanted to say, you know, you're charging me twice for the same crime.
2: Yeah, you did. Yeah. And can you just lump it together? Yeah.
14: He goes, grand total, $750. Have a nice vacation. I'm like, oh my God, I don't even have that in the bank.
2: Damn. Want to buy a car?
18: That's a steak dinner.
14: Yeah. That's a steak dinner. One steak. Exactly.
2: Yeah.
14: That's right.
2: Yeah.
14: In 2026.
2: Yes.
19: Jazz and AJ in the morning.
14: All right. Dumbass news is next.
2: I can't raise my arms. 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
3: Cloudy with rain later today. Temperatures in the mid-70s on the Wilbur Cross southbound from exit 46 to exit 41. All lanes are closed because of an accident near exit 42. On the Merritt Parkway northbound near exit 30, a lane is closed because of an accident. This report is brought to you by Duke's Mayo. Duke's, it's got twang. Duke's Mayo, that is some good mayo. Duke's Mayo is the one with the catchy yellow lid. The full name is Duke's Mayonnaise. Get Duke's Mayo in stores today. It's got twang. With PLR Traffic, I'm John Lynch.
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14: A news anchor resigns on the air and it gets weird and awkward.
2: It's just out.
14: We have that coming up in Dumbass News next. 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

0: an Emmy-winning news anchor resigns on the air, and it gets weird, it gets awkward. It's everything you want from a resignation.
1: Love it.
0: Do we go into the details here? An Iowa TV anchor gets choked up as he quits his job and journalism.
1: Oh.
0: Not just the job.
1: Oh,
0: like, I'm out of this business.
1: Done, done.
0: Let's just go right to the audio.
2: Well, I'll try to get through this. Well, before we go this
0: already,
2: morning,
0: I want him off the air.
1: Right, go now.
0: Already,
1: go now.
0: Already,
1: right.
0: 4 seconds. I'm like, just leave.
1: Right, just wave.
0: Get up, put your microphone down,
1: right,
0: and walk off. That would have been more effective than what you're about to do. More
3: somewhere deeper. There's a station manager that's just like, yep, this is going to go awful.
0: Right. You know what? I was watching this and I'm thinking, and we're going to get to this. I'm sorry. I have so many takes on this. Okay. I'm not even letting the audio play.
1: Okay.
0: I'm watching this. I'm like, why don't they just go to commercial and leave this guy? And I thought, they're letting him hang.
1: Yep.
0: They're like, nope.
1: Yeah, no.
0: Let him go.
1: This is gold.
0: Yeah. Right.
2: Well, before we go this morning, I have an announcement. Today is my last day here at KWQC TV 6. I have chosen to step away from the news industry. Before I say goodbye, I just want to say I hope every one of you that's allowed me to be a part of your mornings know just how important that I have taken this job. How much it means to me that you've trusted
0: Wow.
2: You trusted me these past few years to bring you the news in the morning.
0: He wrote this all out.
1: Yeah.
0: He put it in the he's reading the teleprompter right now.
1: Sob here, sob here. Choke here, choke here.
4: Oh, God.
1: Wow.
0: And he's like,
1: snarple, snarple.
0: Get off the air. No one cares.
1: Right.
3: You read the news, man.
1: Yeah.
3: I'm glad you're passionate about it, but dude.
0: Yeah.
2: All right. You trusted me these past few years to bring you the news in the morning. I promise you, I've given you
0: everything. By the way, they probably only get one channel there.
1: Yeah, probably.
0: Okay? You're the only one.
1: That's it.
0: Fine.
1: That's all.
0: You've trusted me. No, no. This is the only one that comes in.
1: Yeah, we're stuck with you.
2: I promise you, I've given you everything I have. I've never tried to be perfect or what many think a newsman should is supposed to be.
0: Wait, which one is it?
1: Right.
0: You've given it all, or you never tried to be perfect?
1: Right.
0: Which one?
1: Pick one. I know you're distraught right now. Sit down, think about it, let us know.
2: is supposed to be, but I have always done my best to be transparent, bring you the facts.
0: Wait, you haven't given it your all.
1: Right.
0: You haven't been perfect.
1: Right.
0: And you haven't tried to be perfect.
1: Right.
0: So, but you've given it your all.
1: Why do I watch you in the first place?
4: Transparent.
1: You had to.
0: So giving it your all brings you to mediocre?
1: Right.
0: Okay.
1: Good job.
4: This guy.
2: Bring you the facts, and I've always been myself. I've loved being able to provide a public service to this place we all call home, the Quad Cities. When it comes to this job, all I've ever wanted to do is report on the issues that really matter. I've always believed that we, as a local news station, owe you, the viewers, the best that we can do, because without you, none of us would be able to do this job. I also believe that we, as a local news station, have to be more than trends or sanitized news because it makes people feel uncomfortable. That's why the facts matter, and that's why we do what we do here. We have to take people out of their bubbles and comfort zones and make them think about the world we all live in. And this
0: And when do you leave, by the way?
1: Just say goodbye. Just say goodbye. I had a great
0: time. Just get off the air.
1: Thanks for watching me.
0: Do this rant on social media.
1: Yeah.
4: This is a Facebook post.
1: Right.
0: It's a bad one, too.
1: Advertisers are quitting.
0: For a broadcaster who's leaving on the air and trying to torch his profession.
1: Yeah.
0: Not doing a great job.
1: No.
4: Economy of words.
1: Brevity.
2: And this is a bittersweet goodbye. Yes, I'm looking forward to my next chapter of life.
0: Oh, my God.
1: That's good, huh?
4: He's a fainting couch.
1: Right.
3: They were like, okay, we're going to get this in under 90 seconds. Oh, my God.
1: Okay, so insurance salesman got it.
0: All right.
2: To my next chapter of life. In life, but it's not easy to say goodbye. The hardest part of this job for me is the realization that I won't be working with Jenna anymore because she isn't just the greatest co-anchor.
0: This guy's a mess. This guy's a mess.
1: Yep. Like when you first see her, her arms are crossed, like she's bored.
4: Please go.
1: This is just look on her face like a deer caught in headlights.
4: Don't bring me into this.
0: This is not a surprise because it's in the teleprompter. So they knew and they carved out this time at the end of the show. Right. It's like, all right, so-and-so's going to do his long, tearful goodbye.
1: Has a box of tissues ready.
0: This is painful.
4: Yeah.
2: On the news desk, but she is the greatest co-anchor in life as well.
0: And if you did he just say the gayest co-anchor?
1: Might have. She will be now.
4: He is.
0: Can we go back?
2: But she is the greatest co-anchor.
0: Well, greatest
2: in life as well.
1: Goodest.
2: And if you don't have a Jen in your life, I suggest you find one because she makes dreams come true in every way another human can. And to the great
0: dear. I don't want to interrupt what you're saying now. Now it got good.
1: Now's a bad time.
0: You're talking about me.
1: The divorce.
4: Yeah, his wife's probably pissed.
5: Are they a couple?
1: That's what I got. Apparently, no. No?
4: She's talking like they are.
1: Yeah, it seems like it.
5: It's the greatest co-anchor in life.
1: Right?
4: Yeah.
0: Yeah. Maybe.
4: If I'm this dude's wife, I'm mad.
0: I'm so mad he's still talking. I'm not even really listening anymore. All right.
2: Another human can. And to the great and talented people here at TV6, like Kim Phelps, Mike Ortiz.
0: Now you're going to go through a list of people no one cares about.
1: Right.
0: They do important work, but like the person who's watching us right now, when are you getting off?
1: Right, they left a long time ago.
0: When are you leaving?
1: They switched channels.
0: Right, we just want to see the end of this.
1: That's it.
2: TV6, like Kim Phelps, Mike Ortiz, Ryan, our morning producer. Kaylee and Madison, our morning directors. And people like Deanna as well. And others that, all the other wonderful people here that I've worked with here at TV6. I just want to say thank you for being.
0: You can hear the phone ringing in the background. It's the Emmy people saying they want their trophy back.
3: He was about to keep going. I think they were like, skip the names.
0: Go.
3: Like, it is here. They're like, stop it.
0: They're probably doing this over the neck now. Right. Okay. Or point towards the wrist.
5: Wrap it. Oscar winners get less time.
4: Yes.
1: Seriously, yeah.
2: Great professionals and more importantly, great people. There will be no more TV tomorrows for me. So for everyone who's allowed me to be a part of their morning, I really do thank you. Good day and goodbye.
1: Thank God.
0: You should hear someone say in the background, it's about time.
1: Just took long enough.
6: Chaz and AJ in the morning.
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17: Cloudy today with rain later in the day, highs in the mid-70s. The Wilbur Cross is still closed southbound from exit 46 to exit 41 because of an ongoing accident investigation near exit 42. There's still an accident northbound on the Merritt Parkway by exit 30. 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
0: We have a little segment every Monday where guys can just vent.
1: Yes.
0: And no ladies allowed.
1: Nope.
0: Guys, if you're annoyed, something happened on Father's Day or whatever.
1: Say Friday.
0: 877-764-2535. It's where men can speak freely.
1: Yes.
0: Chaz and AJ in the morning.
1: I want-

0: Good morning, guys. Welcome to summer. How are you?
1: Hey.
2: Good morning. Thank you.
3: You're right. Yep.
0: All right. So tell me if I'm the only one. I'm at the sink. I'm washing dishes. The water's running. She's in her office down the hall. Raw? Yeah, babe. Could you pick up Sunday? What? Ah, string of profanities. You're going deaf. Why don't you get some hearing aids, Patty? I can't hear. I told you, you're going deaf. And all the time. She's like three rooms away, one floor down. She says something to me. I can't hear her, and I'm going deaf. Am I the only one?
2: No.
3: That's God helping you.
2: By the way, I felt like I was just flashing back to like last night.
3: I was close her eyes all of a sudden.
2: She's in another room talking to me.
3: Right.
2: And I just said, I can't hear you.
3: Right. What did you say? What?
2: Yeah. Then how are you answering my question?
0: Then what did she say? And then what did she say to you?
3: You're going deaf.
0: You're going deaf, right?
3: Yeah.
0: You're going deaf. You need hearing aids. But everybody else in my life, I can hear perfectly clear. I have conversations all day long.
3: Just say when she says you're going deaf, just say I can't be that lucky.
4: Hopefully.
0: Yeah, that's not going to fly, pal.
3: That's worth a shot.
2: Yeah.
0: All right, that's all I want to say. Thanks, guys. I appreciate you. Nice.
2: Thank you, brother.
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2: World Cup and what people are yelling.
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11: Highs in the mid-70s today with cloudy skies and some rain later in the day. The Wilbur Cross is still closed southbound from exit 46 to exit 41 because of an accident near exit 42. On 95, it's heavy southbound heading into exit 17. There's an accident there. 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With PLR Traffic, I'm John Lynch.
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0: that Goosebumps?
1: Yeah, yes, got it Goosebumps. Is.
2: Yep. Just got Goosebumps. No count there.
0: I love it.
2: Yeah.
1: That's
2: it's nice. It's and a
0: fans,
2: nice thing.
0: Fans were loving it, and the players talked about what an emotional moment it was.
2: Nobody's yelling at each other. Enjoy it's awesome.
3: It. That's listen, it. Guys, look. Enjoy it for as long as it lasts. I'm with you.
0: No, you're not. You're not even close to being with us.
3: I am.
0: No.
2: Those damn country roads have potholes.
0: No, you know what's funny, AJ? Anytime we mention something wonderful happened in sports that brought people together, God. He's annoyed by it. He's annoyed by it. Amazing moments in sports that brings humanity together.
2: It's the gout flare up.
3: I am here to bring the balance. I have to be the other side of the seesaw.
2: Ah, okay.
3: Otherwise,
2: yin to the yang. Gotcha.
3: You'd be sitting on the ground.
0: Okay. So if I was mad about this, you'd be happy about it?
3: Yes.
2: Okay.
0: All right, then. Okay, you cool. are going to see next week. I'm going to be mad about something. We'll see where you go.
4: Better be a ray of sunshine.
3: I mean, look, they play Turkey next on Thursday, I believe, back in SoCal.
0: Turkey
3: I'm
0: next.
2: Turkey.
3: Yep. Turkey next.
2: Gravy.
3: So we'll see, you know, they should be able to win that game, and it's important to win that game because, you know, if they go 3-0 here in group play, it could lead to a much easier matchup in the round of 32 for them. I know there's a lot of people hoping they'll play against Iran potentially in the knockout round. I'm not sure if that could wind up happening, but, there is a chance they could wind up playing Iran, somewhere down the line, which would be pretty wild. Two countries literally, there's a ceasefire, but
0: yeah, no, I know.
2: There's a situation.
0: You know, no,
2: yeah.
0: And you know what? They'll schedule that.
2: Yeah.
0: Cause it's a ratings magnet.
2: Oh, we don't want to see it. Yeah.
0: Let me bring Carlos in. Hey, Carlos, you're on with us and Jason Page.
5: How's it going?
0: Good. Hey, man.
5: Yeah. Go USA, man.
2: Thank you. I agree.
5: Yeah, my father used to play for a European team, professional team, but they didn't get paid back in the day for Sporting, for Portugal.
2: Yeah.
0: Oh, wow.
5: And my parents came here. I was not even 6 months old. I've been here all my life, proud of being American. Go USA. That's all I got to say.
0: Oh, nice. Very nice. Thank you.
2: A patriotic. Thank you.
0: Hey.
3: But what's that have to do with gout? That's what I wanted.
0: It's the opposite.
2: Yes.
0: Anthony, you're on.
6: Oh, hey, yeah, I just wanted to, sorry about that, I didn't hear I was on. What's going on? I'm going to be happy if the USA beats Australia's B team and Turkey's C team. Why do we have to go here and pick at not being happy about the team winning? Like, he's got to get rid of his gout and take it somewhere else.
2: He's overjoyed. You can tell.
0: Take your gout and come back and see me.
3: I will say this. They are the most athletic version of U.S. soccer that I have ever seen in a World Cup. And that is the one thing that really stands out to you when you watch this team is the athleticism. And that pure athleticism can take you far. You know, you got to remember, this is an expanded World Cup field this year. They let a lot more teams in. They're letting a lot more teams through to the knockout round as a result. So, you know, they've kind of opened this thing up a little bit, which is certainly, aided a lot of teams that wouldn't typically be able to move through to the knockout round, move to the
0: Casa Verde.
3: Round.
2: Yes, Casa Verde. What happened to them? How are they doing?
3: Oh, yeah.
6: That was a great story.
0: Great game. Yeah. All right. Thank you, Anthony. Ruth, tell us about Casa Verde.
7: Yes, Casa Verde is comprised of volcanic islands. And it's very small, so the fact that they're in the World Cup is a pretty big deal.
2: Thank you, Wikipedia.
0: Casa Verde is not Love Island. Cabo. So we get very, what is it, Cabo?
8: Cabo.
0: Yeah, whatever.
2: Yeah.
0: Casa
2: Verde.
7: Casa Amor, I could tell you about that.
0: All right, back to you, Jason Page.
3: Look, it's going to be fun to see. They should beat Turkey, as I said. They might have to kind of be very cautious in how they play some guys because they have a bunch of guys with yellow cards. If you pick up a second yellow card, you get a red card, you miss the next game, which would be in the knockout stage. So they're going to have to be cautious with who they play, how they play them. They hope to have Robbie Pulisic back for that next match.
0: Did you see TSA is warning people to not bring ranch dressing.
2: Yeah, it's a thing.
0: In their carry-on bags to put it in their regular luggage. Yeah, I mean, these tourists who are coming over, flying from all over the world to see the World Cup here, they're like, what is this ranch dressing heaven?
2: I must have
0: we
2: this.
0: Must bring it home.
2: Yep.
0: Well, who is this? Is this someone from the TSA? Yeah, here we go.
1: So apparently this is trending. TSA is asking international travelers flying home from the World Cup, stop taking bottles of ranch dressing in your carry-on. Apparently, the popular condiment, duh, we know it's popular, is capturing the taste buds of tourists who are visiting the States. They're discovering the delight of its tangy flavor on all kinds of foods, from pizza to vegetables. On social media, TSA is reminding passengers to put those larger bottles, though, in their checked bags.
2: Don't be swinging out in the seats. Right.
8: They've been taking pictures of the confiscation bin, and it's just full of ranch dressing.
2: Bring a salad.
4: The Hidden Valley.
3: I love the anchor. By the way, duh, we know it's popular. Well, then don't read from Wire copy.
0: Yeah,
3: you don't sound like you're reading from Wire.
0: Right.
1: Duh, we know it's popular.
0: Duh.
2: Don't drink it. By the way, just you know.
0: Did you see the Yankee who got hit in the groin with the ball?
3: Oh, it was great, Jazz Chisholm.
2: Yeah.
3: How awesome was that?
8: Absolutely hilarious.
3: Hey, don't wear, listen, this is what happens when you don't wear a cup. And here's what's interesting about this. There is a growing trend in Major League Baseball of players that don't wear cups.
2: Yeah.
8: Catchers and, even.
3: What was the first thing you learned as a kid in Little League? What did the coach say? Do you have your cup on?
0: Yeah. Put the cup.
2: I put mine in the wrong spot, though.
0: AJ, wear it as a mask.
2: I thought it was a face mask.
4: Nose protector.
2: That protects my nose.
3: But, I mean, yeah, he got it bad. He actually had to come out of the game.
2: Well, yeah, I got nailed in the onions, man. Come on.
3: Well, but a lot of guys get hit in the you-know-whats and never and don't have to leave games. See, that's how bad
0: it depends how it nicks it.
2: Yeah. When all of a sudden you have swollen glands.
0: I've been taken out by just a slight,
2: a wind, little, a brush,
0: graze. Just a brush,
2: a heavy
0: if it's
2: slide.
0: Just the right way.
2: Exactly.
3: Next time I'm in studio, I'm definitely flicking you.
0: Yeah, I'm gonna stick your gout infested foot in your mouth.
2: It tastes like ranch dressing.
4: It's a happy show.
0: Oh. Is this the sound of this guy getting hit in the groin with the ball?
9: And breaking ball fouled off of Chisholm. He felt that one.
10: Remember, Jez fouled a ball off his foot last night. I don't know where he fouled this one off, and I don't really want to know.
11: I don't think it was the foot.
9: Two balls.
12: Good look at this curveball right here. See, Jez hits right on the top of it.
9: Oh, that's why.
12: That one will have you singing at a high pitch in the shower.
11: Oh, he looks like he's really in pain.
12: I'm hoping that he is wearing
0: He's not. He looks like. No, he is.
2: Yeah.
0: He is in pain.
2: Right.
3: Best part about it, his teammates are literally on the dugout steps laughing.
2: Right.
8: It's hilarious.
2: As he skips back.
8: They actually talk to him after the game. They're like, what was the training staff saying to you? They're just like, how long do you want to be down, man? Like, there's nothing we can do while we're out here in front of everybody.
2: A real man would have batted it back.
8: We got to get you on your feet at some point.
4: Deep breaths, man. Deep breaths.
0: Okay, then real quick, the U.S. Open on the island, the fans were getting tossed out for yelling.
3: Unbelievable. There are people saying that New York should not get another major in golf for a while after what transpired yesterday, what's happened at the Ryder Cup, what's happened at various tournaments that have been held out there on Long Island and around New York City, because the fans are just so unruly. And I don't know when it, and it's not even just New York. You see it at a lot of different majors and a lot of different golf events. There is this thing about, you know, golf fans and people coming out that are sort of unruly. And you've got people that are now the gambling element, where you've got fans who have money on certain players.
2: Oh.
3: And they're coming out and rooting against players that could prevent them from winning bets.
0: Right.
3: To the extreme that you even have betting, you even have some of these sports betting companies that are now saying, hey, if we find out that you did this, we're going to void your bet. Like, even stuff like that is starting to happen.
0: Oh, yeah.
3: It is out of control. And you know what? Kudos to Wyndham Clark, who's a bit of a jerk, but kudos to Wyndham Clark for sort of battling through that yesterday and still being able to win, know, after he missed the cut at the U.S. Open last year at Oakmont, he put his foot through a locker, which didn't curry him any favor with golf fans around the country.
0: He hurt his gout,
3: but, too. You know, he apologized for it repeatedly. And even yesterday, Mike Tirico afterwards asked him and said, you know, hey, what did you think of the fans booing you? He was like, hey, you know, they're giving it to me as a result of something I did at the last U.S. Open. And hopefully they'll root for me better next time. Like, he really took it in stride. I would have been, like, throwing, you know, I would have been throwing middle fingers all over at the crowd.
0: You can't even get through a sports report without going crazy.
4: Out of hate in your heart.
3: Can I throw one last thing in?
0: No.
3: Serena Williams, the GOAT, is going to be taking part in Wimbledon this year. 44 years old.
0: Wow.
3: One of the all-time greats in tennis, coming back to play singles this year and doubles at Wimbledon. That is going to be a fun story to watch. Patrick McEnroe of ESPN and TNT on my show today. Watch it at midnight on the Wax or on YouTube.
0: Jason Page, thank you. And good luck with your gout.
3: Yes.
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7: Cloudy with some rain later today, highs in the mid-70s. The Wilbur Cross is still closed southbound from exit 46 to exit 41 because of an accident investigation near exit 42. 95 is slowed southbound from exit 28 down to exit 5. 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With the PLR traffic, I'm John Lane.
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0: A nurse is charged with felony pickleball rage.
8: Really?
0: And we just got news that Alan Greenspan died. Do you know who that is?
2: Yes, I do.
0: You don't really need to know who it is. No. All you need to know is that it was AJ's pick in the celebrity death pool.
2: Got my first 20.
0: Ruth came in during the break and handed over 20.
2: Thank you. Money.
0: Who died last week?
2: Was somebody?
14: Jean Shalit.
2: Yeah, Jean Shalit. That was
14: my pick.
2: Yeah.
0: That was Ruth.
2: So she gave back the $20 I gave her originally.
14: The same 20. Nice. I had it like a couple days.
2: Nice.
0: Oh.
2: They're dropping like flies, I tell you.
0: Yeah.
2: Make it profitable.
0: I think it's what you plan to do with your winnings that puts you in dumbass news. So I think we're going to put you in dumbass news. What you just said you're going to do with the money.
2: Fine.
0: Okay. So AJ's in dumbass news plus the nurse charged with felony pickleball rage. And then at 8:30, they call it the Canyon of Heroes, but our Brady found a busload of wackos. That's

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11: Cloudy today with some rain later in the day, highs in the mid-70s. The Wilbur Cross is still closed southbound from exit 46 down to exit 41 because of an ongoing accident investigation near exit 42. 91 slows southbound heading into 95. This report is brought to you by Duke's Mayo. Duke's, it's got twang. Duke's Mayo, that is some good mayo. Duke's Mayo is the one with the catchy yellow lid. The full name is Duke's Mayonnaise. Get Duke's Mayo in stores today. It's got twang. With PLR traffic, I'm John Lynch.
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1: We may have found the creepiest doctor in Florida. When I say we, I mean Jeff Dedarian, formerly of News 8 New Haven, and now Channel 10 News in Florida. Good morning.
14: Hey guys, good morning. How's it going?
1: Good.
15: All right.
1: How do you stumble upon such a story?
14: You know, I mean, I saw this Department of Health in Florida sort of listing on how this guy's license was emergency suspended. And then I wanted to just see if there was anybody that would talk to me just in terms of an alleged victim. Because when I read the story, I was completely blown away by it. How a psychiatrist and telehealth sessions and these women who are vulnerable, and he just, you know, talk about a creepy doc. I mean, just took such advantage of these women. So I'm like, this can't be possible. But turns out it is. And I spoke to an attorney and he's like, yeah, I have at least one victim. There's a total of five that have come forward to the Department of Health. But oddly enough, and I can tell you more about it, but oddly enough, he hasn't been criminally charged.
15: Huh.
14: But the Department of Health in Florida took his license, suspended his license, and also in Massachusetts, he has license problems too. So,
15: what was he doing? So he's a psychiatrist. These women were going to him for therapy, and what would he do?
14: So basically, these women were, just so everybody knows, this guy's a psychiatrist. So by nature, he treats, you know, issues that have to do with psychological or mental issues, if you will. Things like depression,
15: we know what psychiatrist means. I know you're familiar AJ, with the show.
16: Right. I'm always asked to see one.
15: But
14: I haven't talked to AJ in a while, so I know I got to bring him
16: up. Sure, use me!
14: Chaz, I know you know, but AJ, I got to help him out a little bit.
15: Anyway,
16: Chaz, so what a dummy in the morning. Thank you.
14: What this guy would do is he would have these women come on telehealth sessions, and the sessions would start normal enough where he would talk about how's the family and how's your condition and let me talk to you about this. And then slowly, according to these women, it would get into sort of areas that it just shouldn't be going to. He would say, like, well, how do you feel about your body image, and are there any issues there? And some women would say no, some women would say yes. And then ultimately he would try and get these women to you know, change into like short shorts or skimpy shirts and their underwear and bra. And then with one woman, allegedly, he basically said, you know, I need you to disrobe and, you know, basically press your breasts against the screen as much as you can.
15: Unbelievable.
16: Wow.
14: And then turn in different directions. And, you know, unfortunately, some of these women, they and people probably listening know, when it's a doctor, you know, people don't question doctors, which they should. But, you know, these women felt vulnerable and they're embarrassed by it, and I feel horrible for them because this guy took complete advantage of these women in this state and in the state that they were in. You know what I mean? And he just, you know, he practiced out of his Boca Raton psychiatry. I went there and tried, you know, the camera rolling and all that, trying to get somebody to talk.
15: Yeah, Jeff did this whole thing, you know, where you walk, you open the door.
16: Yeah.
15: Like, hi, I'm Jeff Dedarian with the news, and is there anyone here who could...
16: Right.
15: Like, here we go.
16: Surprising, yeah.
14: And they all, like, were wide-eyed, like, looking at me, like, you know.
15: Here we go.
14: No one's here. Yeah, no one's here. No one can talk.
16: No can brand, though.
14: Which happens a lot.
16: Yeah.
14: Yeah. But, you know, and some people, look, I posted this on my social and all that, and some people wrote some comments like, well, why would they keep doing it? Why would they ever do this? But I think people have to just imagine that, you know, these women were, you know, some of them had eating disorder issues, some of them had just different issues. And so, and they said this guy was, he was kind of nerdy and he was unassuming and he wasn't like trying to be like Rico Suave. He was almost the opposite. So they feel like he basically would kind of like lull them into this, and then he would slowly talk about body image issues and all that. And then that's how they started to do it. And a lot of them said, look, I was afraid. I thought he would discontinue my treatment. I thought he wouldn't treat me anymore. I thought he wouldn't continue to prescribe my medication. So on the surface, it sounds like, oh, why would these women do this? But you have to think about it, right? If you're in a state where you need that kind of help and support, you're trusting this guy. And he took complete advantage of that.
15: So what's his deal now? So you said he's not charged criminally, but did they revoke his license?
14: Yeah, so they emergency suspended his license here in Florida, so he can't practice at all. And then I also found out in Massachusetts he had a license too. And oh, by the way, recently married, recently had a baby, and
15: weird.
14: You know, so he's got this whole double weird life going, allegedly. And so anyway, in Massachusetts he surrendered his license, so he can't practice. But I'm in touch with police down here because I'm trying to find out, like, how is this guy not charged? Is it because it was virtual? Is it, and what we don't know, guys, right. I don't know if these sessions were recorded. So when these women were showing themselves naked, was he recording it?
15: They were recorded. If the cops didn't grab all of his electronic devices,
16: they're stupid.
15: And you know, now going through them forensically.
16: Yeah.
15: What's the
14: deal? A lot of times what happens is, right, you bring a story to light and cops, you know, look, have a job to do and they don't know about everything, all that. So maybe now that I'm like I said, I've sort of inquired about it, Why hasn't he been charged? Are you investigating him? Will you look into him? So now I think there could be something further that comes of it, you know, but as of right now, he's lucky. He's lucky that he's not charged, in my opinion.
15: Man.
14: You know what I mean?
15: Yep. I think that I think you're doing a good job, and I think he will get charged, thanks to you.
17: Hope so.
14: Yeah, and I just, you know, and I feel badly for these women, right? They just, and I interviewed one of them, and one of the women I interviewed really quick, and I know you guys got to probably go, but one of them, you know, he started to say, like, well, can you put a skimpy shirt on? Can you, you know, show me your bra and all this other stuff? And she's like, no, I'm not doing that. So one of them, you know, the woman I interviewed, and we interviewed her in silhouette and didn't reveal our identity, obviously, but she pushed back, and, you know, but some of these other women didn't. And, you know, I just feel horrible for them. I feel really badly for them. But like you said, guys, hopefully bringing this to light, you know, these guys can't hide under the radar. You know what I mean? So hopefully maybe something more happens with it. We'll see. We'll see what happens.
15: Yeah. You know, we get a lot of dumbass news stories out of Florida. This one is about the creepiest that I've heard from a doctor.
14: Yeah, this one for sure, guys. There's been a lot of crazy stories I've covered since I've been down here the last, whatever, 3 or 4 months. And this one, when I heard this one, I was just like, because he's a psychiatrist. Like, in other words, it's not like you didn't break your arm. You didn't hurt your shoulder, so he needs to physically examine you. It has nothing to do with physical, you know, issues at all.
15: Yeah.
14: So that's what I'm saying. Like, it's just, you know, takes all kind. It must be the sun or the heat or
15: how's your hair doing in that humidity?
16: Does it matter?
14: Yeah, you know, listen, it takes a little extra care down here. So it's you know, it's holding its own, but it takes a little extra care and
16: a lot of moisturizer.
14: You know, humid, 100%.
15: We were at a fancy hotel Saturday night, and they have all these, like, hand soaps in the bathroom.
16: Yeah.
15: And my son knows all this stuff, with high-end stuff, and he was telling me about it. And I looked it up, and one of the bottles goes for, like, hand soap.
16: Hand soap, right.
15: Not a vat of it. Like, just hand soap.
16: Yeah.
15: Like, $180.
16: Did you get it?
15: I'm like, this is Jeff Dedarian level hand soap.
16: This is his bathroom.
15: Yeah, this is his level stuff.
16: Right. Not just
14: I had to find new people down here, right? So I was, you know, coming back east a little bit, but I found somebody. So
15: cool.
14: Crisis averted. Everybody can rest assured that crisis averted. So
16: I can sleep. It's
14: been working out pretty good.
15: Okay. Jeff Dedarian doing good work in Florida. Thank you, brother. Appreciate it.
14: Thanks, guys. I miss you guys.
15: We miss you too, man. Thank you for sending stuff up. We like seeing it.
16: Thank you.
15: He's great. He's like a real reporter.
16: He really is.
15: Just
16: yes.
15: Not a lot of them.
16: No.
15: Anymore.
16: Nope.
15: I saw this guy, and what a creep. What a creep.
16: Oh, my God.
15: If that was your wife, wouldn't you want to murder him?
16: Of course.
15: Yeah.
17: Yeah.
16: Of course.
17: Yeah, I'd probably kill him.
15: Yeah, sorry. Oh, was the car in reverse? I didn't realize that.
16: I dragged you a pickleball game. Bam, bam, bam, bam.
15: The Chaz and AJ Arts Television and Appliance Lawncast coming up. It's happening July 2nd. We are broadcasting live from a tribe member's home.
16: Yeah.
15: The Rum Runners have agreed to play. We got the whole band.
16: Nice.
15: So now we need a food truck. Anyone got a food truck we can, you know, you want to drive up and supply food?
16: Anybody? Anybody?
15: And we'll give you commercials or whatever.
16: Oh, yeah.
15: Or mentions.
16: We'll take care of you.
15: Yeah. So we need a food truck. What else do we need? We need a good house.
16: Good house, yes.
15: We got some really good applicants. We could always use a few more. We're going through the process now.
16: Get in there.
15: Of narrowing it down.
16: Right.
15: If you'd like us to come to your house and broadcast live, it's all of us. We all go.
16: Yep.
15: You go to WPLR.com and you could sign up.
16: Want a pool.
15: Oh, okay.
16: Yeah. Want a pool.
15: Want a swimming pool.
16: Yes.
15: Are you going to go in?
16: Maybe, yeah.
15: You won't. Okay, you're going in.
16: Fine, I will.
15: All right, we want a swimming pool.
16: Right.
15: AJ, who can't swim,
16: right,
15: will go in the swimming pool.
16: In the low end, yeah, of course.
15: Mm.
16: Yeah, shallow. Deep end.
15: Okay.
16: Otherwise, it'd be really, really sad cast. Why is AJ floating by?
15: What else? So we got a band. We need a food truck. We need a house.
16: Right.
17: Fun people.
15: What else do you need for
16: any
15: a party?
16: Games, like, you know, like, what do you call that?
17: Cornhole?
16: Cornhole, thank you.
17: I thought you were doing frisbee.
16: Nope.
15: You looked like you were doing horseshoes.
16: Like, it could be anything. It's something you use your wrist
15: your hand.
16: Yeah, right. Yeah, cornhole, that'd be cool.
17: Shooting dice, can't tell what's going on.
18: CeeLo.
16: Shooting range for Phil.
18: Dirt bikes.
15: Dirt bikes.
16: Like ATVs. Yeah. Oh, I'll definitely do those. Fireworks?
15: What else do we need besides the house? So the house is going to have the pool, it's going to have the
16: decent sized yard.
15: Besides the house.
16: Right, besides the house.
15: What else do we need? So food truck, we got the band. Right. Anything else that could be brought there?
16: That screams America.
15: Right.
16: Maybe someone sing the national anthem.
15: Yeah. Oh, maybe we get that cannon.
16: Right? Oh, yeah.
15: Cannon.
16: We'll aim it away from the neighbors this time.
17: Well, yeah, whichever one you like least. We'll just point it in that direction.
16: Pick that one, yeah.
18: Get the psychiatrist up here.
17: Yeah. Right at 7:01. Wake up!
16: Right.
15: Go!
16: Any animals, like dogs, cats, chickens, pigs, those are fun.
15: Now, I'm trying to think of things that we can bring
16: Okay. Right,
15: we're bringing the band.
16: Right, we
15: need a food truck. What else can we bring?
17: Cannon's a good one. I like that
15: one. Cannon. Legal fireworks.
16: Legal fireworks, right. Bring my prosthetic ass again.
17: The what?
16: Prosthetic ass.
17: I didn't realize you lost
16: that one. It worked last time. Why not do it again?
15: Why don't you explain it to the people who don't know what you're talking about?
16: The prosthetic ass is a fake ass because apparently folks have a problem using my real one to launch bottle rockets from. I call them bottle rockets. It's always a salute to the fourth. So as America, 250, we should probably do about 25 bottle rockets. Everybody's looking like I'm crazy.
15: Why 25?
16: I don't know, 25.
15: Why not 250?
16: Because that'll take all day.
15: Yeah, so.
16: I'm pretty sure by 100 we'll get arrested.
15: AJ will be doing the show on his belly with fireworks.
16: Every 5
15: blowing out of his ass.
16: Right. That scream celebration.
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25: 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Coming up on the Little Pub Dumbass News.
15: The robot toilet is coming to your bedside.
16: Go on the go. Nice.
15: Chaz and AJ, hello, Kevin?
26: Yes, hello.
15: Hey, you're on.
26: You need a port-a-john for your picnic party there on July 2nd.
15: Right. You know what? I just got a text from Dan from Spice Catering suggesting the same thing. Yes, we need a porta-potty.
16: Yes, so we do, yes.
15: Put this on the list of things we need.
16: Right. Can't just go in the pool.
26: If you need one, you can always call CT Potties out of Waterbury. We'll be glad to get one to you guys if you need one.
16: Oh, nice. Oh really? That's very nice of you.
15: Free of charge?
26: Not free of charge, but we'll get you one.
16: Oh, see, it was free of charge.
26: You might have
16: cooler.
26: To talk to the boss for that one. He can get you one cooler. Probably free of charge.
15: Okay, sounds like a crappy deal.
16: All
15: right, hold on, Kevin. Let me get your number.
16: What a waste. Hi, just kidding.
15: All right, Porto Potty.
16: Right. Guys and girls.
15: Food truck. We need a really good food truck.
16: Yeah. Something tasty. That screams America.
15: By the way, if there were two food trucks, would that be a problem?
16: Not at all.
15: I don't think so.
16: No, I don't think so at all.
15: All right, so we need legal fireworks.
16: Right. Wink, wink, nudge, nudge. Yes.
18: And apparently bottle rockets.
16: Right. Which are legal.
15: Bottle rockets. Which are legal, right? They're not really legal.
16: I'm not sure.
15: The cannon.
16: Cannon, yes.
15: You're the cannon.
16: Gotta have that. I'm firing that up my ass now.
15: All right. Mm-hmm. Chaz and AJ in the morning. Dumbass news with the robot toilet. Next.

0: Why the phone's going nuts?
1: Something I said.
0: Chaz and AJ.
2: Hey, how are you doing, Chaz?
0: Hey.
2: Hey, I don't have a cannon anymore, but I do have a 50 caliber machine gun that shoots propane oxygen out.
0: Hold on.
3: It's time for Chaz and AJ Dumbass News.
0: Hold on.
4: Don't move.
3: Dumbass.
4: Literally.
0: All right, we're putting together our Chaz and AJ Arts TV and Appliance Longcast. Everything has to be legal,
1: yes,
0: by the way.
1: Right, but just, you know.
0: What did you say you have?
2: So, I don't have a cannon anymore, but I do have a 50 caliber machine gun that shoots propane and oxygen out. It's a movie gun.
0: Okay.
2: It's like a 50 caliber. It'll make your ears ring.
1: Nice.
0: All right, so it's loud, and it's shooting out flames, not bullets.
2: Yeah, it shoots out a flame about a foot every once in a while.
1: Right, and you've used it before, right?
2: Oh, yeah, I've used it before.
1: Okay, won't be the first time.
2: Used it in parade. Okay. I used it in parade in New York City on Fifth Avenue, and they had so many 911 calls, they asked me never to use it again.
1: Okay, so this has promise.
0: Is it legal?
1: Yeah.
2: Yeah, it's legal. It's a movie prop gun.
1: Okay.
0: Okay.
2: It's what he's like Sylvester Stallone used in the
1: Rambo
2: First Blood movies.
1: Okay.
2: Yeah.
1: Got you.
0: Okay. We'll have to get permission from the homeowner.
1: Right.
0: ATF.
1: Yeah, good idea.
5: I just thought of something else we need.
1: What's that?
5: A fire extinguisher.
0: Right. Okay.
1: You might have one of those,
0: that down.
2: And bottle rockets are not legal in Connecticut.
0: No. Okay. Allegedly. No problem. That shoots flames.
1: No, these are bottle rockets. Totally different.
0: All right, we have your number?
2: I believe so. Jeff Monroe.
1: You do. The cops do. Everybody does.
0: Jeff Monroe.
1: Movie house got stolen from. They have it.
2: and it's mounted on my Humvee. So
1: nice.
0: So is that.
1: So I'm guessing no traffic for you.
0: I'm just afraid people will hear this and then not want to volunteer their home.
1: Right. So, yeah.
0: All right, but that'll be an optional thing.
1: Optional.
0: If you have the property for something like that.
1: Right.
0: And, Jeff, you're trained in the usage of this thing?
2: Yeah. Okay. I've used it in many parades.
0: Okay. In parades.
1: Parades.
0: Children.
1: To make everybody leave, yes.
0: And everyone lived, right?
2: I used to use it in the Westport Parade for the Memorial Day Parade, and towards the end, people were actually bringing their kids with earmuffs.
1: Right.
2: I was training Westport.
0: Okay.
1: Okay.
0: We got your number, and once we pick a house, we'll, you know, get permission, and we'll be in touch.
1: Exactly.
2: Sounds like a plan.
0: Thank you, brother. Appreciate it. All right, so make sure you take July 2nd off.
1: Yes.
2: Okay.
0: All right.
2: Bye.
0: All right, we're putting together the Chaz and AJ Arts Television and Appliance Lawncast. It's going to happen at your house, maybe?
1: Yeah.
0: If you want, you could email, or apply at WPLR.com. Send us info on your house. There's a little short questionnaire, and we're in the process now of going through all the applicants,
1: yes,
0: and reaching out saying, can you send additional information? So it's not too late, but it's getting close to where that window closes.
1: Don't wait.
0: So do it.
1: You're blessed. For several.
0: We're also looking for a food truck.
1: Yes.
0: Sounds like we have our 50 caliber fire weapon.
1: We do.
6: Humvee.
0: Yeah.
1: And a trained professional using it.
0: You know, maybe a crane dropping a giant pumpkin on something.
1: Oh, that'd be cool.
6: Okay.
0: I know a crane.
1: Yeah.
0: All right. Well, you know, let's start with the house and then we'll work our way out.
1: Maybe a bulldozer.
6: Some improvements.
0: For what?
1: I don't know, because bulldozers are cool.
0: All right. So the robot toilet coming to your bedside. A Chinese company has a...
1: Oh, hold on.
0: Uh-oh. Hello, Mark?
7: Morning.
0: Hey, good morning.
7: Hey, I got a suggestion.
1: Okay.
7: How about get a couple of ice cream trucks? It's going to be hot. People need to cool down.
1: Ice cream for breakfast. Yeah, why not?
0: You're right. Yeah. There's nothing more outside summer fun in
1: cream.
0: America,
1: right,
0: and nothing more American than an ice cream truck that has to...
7: I hate them songs, but
1: that's what they do. But they have the best ice cream.
6: Soft serve. Ice cream's coming.
1: Soft serve.
7: Them songs drive me nuts.
1: I don't listen.
7: Ice cream trucks would be great because people get hot, you know?
4: Yeah,
1: right.
7: First of all,
1: yeah.
7: All right, guys.
0: That's not it.
7: Have a good day.
1: You too.
0: Thank you.
1: All right.
0: Chaz and AJ.
8: Yeah, what are you guys doing for Stump the Chumps this week?
1: What are we doing for it?
0: Brian Regan tickets.
1: Yeah.
8: Okay, thank you.
0: All right. That's coming up in just a couple minutes. Thank you for setting me up for the tease. A Chinese company has introduced a smart toilet that can drive to your bedside so you don't even have to get up.
1: Oh, wow.
6: Paying
0: man,
6: numbers.
0: Do they have Americans figured out? We don't even want to get out of bed.
1: Yeah, sometimes I don't.
0: Here are the details from the company's presentation video.
9: This is the Xiaoban Intelligent Toilet Robot, designed primarily as a mobile, autonomous toilet for elderly people or those with mobility challenges. As instead of the person going to the toilet comes to the person. As soon as you are finished, the robot initiates a built-in bidet system for automated washing, followed by a warm air drying cycle.
1: Wow.
9: From there, a heavy-duty odor control mechanism instantly engages, sealing the internal chamber airtight to trap and neutralize any smells. The robot drives itself back to the docking station. It then extends a disposal arm, completely flushing both the solid and liquid waste away. Immediately after, it runs an intensive self-cleaning and sanitizing cycle on the bowl, leaving it pristine for the next trip.
1: Wow.
6: Okay.
1: That drives right into traffic and kills itself. That's a C-3PO.
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1: Good morning.
22: Pat.
21: What was the name of the mini movie where Mario Lopez played Colonel Sanders?
22: The mini movie.
5: Oh.
22: It's called What the Cluck. No.
5: I remember this.
22: Buckethead. No. KFC Revealed.
23: You sure wasn't a commercial? They had, like, every celebrity playing him
22: this
23: for a while.
22: This is true, yeah, yeah.
21: It was a movie on Lifetime sponsored by KFC.
5: Yeah, it was like a Hallmark kind of movie.
22: About
5: Colonel Sanders. Yeah. Cluck. I think of the name.
0: Was it called Cluck You?
22: Nice. That was That was University, yeah.
0: No? Okay.
22: I liked it.
24: Hello? Cluck You!
0: What's the answer?
22: No idea.
21: The answer is A Recipe for Seduction.
22: Really?
23: Nailed it.
22: Yeah. Can't picture Colonel Sanders, anything but there was seduction in there.
0: Sexy. All right, you are in the running.
22: Start running.
21: Thanks, guys.
22: Yes.
0: All right. Chris on the Rood.
25: Good morning, everyone. This is one that AJ should get.
22: Okay.
25: What year Impala did Cheech drive in the movie Up in Smoke?
22: That was 1964.
25: You got it.
22: Thank you.
25: All right. Yeah!

0: Charles.
1: Hey. What? Zena in Bridgeport.
2: Good morning, everybody.
1: Good morning.
3: Good morning.
2: What's considered to be the most contagious disease in the world?
1: Yawning. Sneezing. It's not a disease, though.
4: Yeah, yawning is.
2: My gosh.
4: The most contagious.
1: Disease, she said.
2: Yeah.
4: Like measles, maybe, or something?
5: Ebola?
6: Mono?
4: Mono?
5: Norovirus?
6: Common cold?
4: Stereo?
1: Gout?
4: Gonorrhea?
6: Gout?
4: Gonorrhea?
2: Oh, my God.
4: I have never done this song before. Sounds like me.

0: I'm such an idiot. Such an ass.
1: It works so great.
2: I say measles.
1: You're right. It is measles.
3: Yeah! Are people feeding you answers over there?
0: I have an email.
3: Are they sending you, people sending you answers?
0: Hey, look.
3: Just say yes or no.
0: Nope.
3: Okay.
0: Not at all. Never. No.
3: I'm all right. Thank you, Zena.
0: It's a stupid guess.
3: Marge in Ridgefield.
4: Hey, Taz, and the group. How many Nas in Hey Jude?
5: Ah.
3: Oh, Lord. No.
4: Can I tell you something? I saw Brian Regan at Lincoln Center years ago, and some idiot behind me told every punchline throughout the whole show.
0: Sorry about that. I was excited.
6: You punched for that.
4: I'm like, dude, really?
0: Nah,
3: he can't let anybody else. He can't even let Brian Regan shine at his own show.
0: Seriously, yeah. Shut up.
6: Selfish.
0: Okay, how many Nas and Hey Jude? Oh, good.
7: It's like the whole last third of the song.
5: No. There's 11 in each one. Right. And then how many times do they do it?
0: I'm going to say 72.
7: I was thinking at least 100, but
0: I don't think that many.
7: Are we counting each individual singer's now?
3: Plus or minus 50, 120, 150.
4: 312.
0: So you're saying we're close.
3: So that's no.
0: Every no says nah.
3: What's the number? I want to remember this.
4: 312.
0: You counted?
3: 312.
0: Did you count it?
4: The iconic outro of the Beatles' 1968 Hey Jude features 312 Nas in total.
0: Now, do they spell N-A or just N-A-H? How do you spell it?
4: N-A.
0: Okay, just checking.
3: N-A.
4: N-A apostrophe S.
0: Give me not available.
3: All right, you are in the running, Marge. Thank you.
7: Who needs lyrics?
3: Joel in Fairfield.
8: Very good morning to everybody.
3: Hey,
8: JC, feeling well, buddy.
0: Thank you.
8: Strong.
0: Thank you.
8: So, what Major League Baseball stadium has the largest seating capacity?
0: Mm.
3: Ooh.
0: The largest, like as in individuals, like large person seats, or just...
8: Yeah, okay. largest amount of people it holds.
0: Okay. Like, you know, heavy
8: Major
0: people.
8: League Baseball.
0: Mm.
7: I feel like St. Louis is pretty big.
0: Dodger Stadium,
7: their new one.
0: It's L.A. It's pretty big, right? I think.
6: Everything's bigger in Texas. I'm going to Houston.
0: Right, this is true. Right. Stakes are bigger. Yeah.
3: AJ?
0: You know what? Let's go with Yankee Stadium.
6: It's new.
8: The answer is Dodger Stadium.
0: Oh, man, I had it earlier.
3: You had it.
0: Son of a...
3: You had it.
0: Oh! I should listen to me.
3: Well, no one else does.
0: I know.
8: Everybody. Have a great day.
3: All right, you too. You're in the running.
0: That hurts.
3: All right. Stump the chump. Stump us with general knowledge trivia. Get in the running to see Brian Regan and a car wash from Splash Car Wash, 877-764-2535. Chaz and AJ in the morning. Oh, happy 7th birthday to McKenna.
0: McKenna!
3: That's from Ed in East Haven. Happy birthday, McKenna!

0: Chaz and AJ's Splash Car Wash Stump the Chumps.
1: They're not ready to stump us because we're too smart.
2: You chickens!
3: Come on!
2: Chickens!
3: Bring it!
2: Chickens! All of you! Chickens!
4: We're too smart.
1: 877-764-2535. It is Stump the Chumps. Brian Regan tickets.
5: He's fantastic.
3: Yeah, he's great.
5: I've seen him a bunch of times.
1: And if you go, don't be yelling at the punchlines before you tell the punchline.
3: Yeah, don't be a hole.
5: Yeah. Hi, everybody. I'm Brian Regan.
3: Right. Bill, why'd you do that? Yeah, it's not worse.
4: Yeah, no, it's as bad. That's the same as going to a concert and everybody's singing, screaming behind you.
3: I think at that point, the community should be allowed to leap off the stage and beat the crap out of you.
4: Stop doing my act.
3: Legally, yes.
1: Chaz and AJ.
6: Hey, morning, everybody.
3: Hi,
6: I'm going to try again.
3: Okay, go for it.
6: Okay. What is the breed of the oldest dog ever? He died at 36.
3: The breed of the oldest dog ever.
1: Wow.
6: Yeah. Well, usually, could you imagine?
1: It's got to be a little guy, right?
3: Usually purebreeds don't last as long. Usually it's a mutt that lasts the longest.
1: Yeah, but it's got to be a little guy.
7: Yeah.
4: Chihuahuas have hate in their heart. They live forever.
3: Ruth?
1: A chihuahua or a poodle? Chihuahua plus or minus a poodle.
6: No, this is a shocker. Australian cattle dog.
4: Oh, wow.
6: And it is a pure breed. I was like, really?
3: Wow.
6: Huh. Yeah, usually mixed breeds are healthier, live longer, but no.
3: Right. I'm mixed
6: Australian
3: breed.
6: Australian cattle dog, 36 years old. That's the record right now.
3: I know this is cold, too. Yeah.
0: It's all about AJ.
1: That's pretty good. We're talking about dogs, and you turn that into you. That's
3: No. Dan started it.
1: All right, you're in the running.
6: Thank you.
3: I learned to hate things.
1: Corey in Berlin.
8: What was the number one selling car in the world in the 1970s?
3: The number one selling car. I want to say Volkswagen.
8: In the world.
7: In the world.
3: Yeah, that's what I'm thinking now, VW.
1: In the world.
3: Trippy Datsun. Datsun was around back then.
1: 70s.
3: Yeah.
1: You mean
3: car brand or actual model?
8: Either one.
1: Okay.
3: Volkswagen
1: Beetle. That means we're not getting it.
3: I say Volkswagen Beetle.
7: That one with the wood on the door.
1: That narrows it down.
3: The wood on the door, yeah.
4: Yeah, station wagon.
3: Right.
1: Volkswagen's not bad.
3: Yeah. I mean, the Beetle's worldwide.
5: They were so cheap.
3: Yeah, exactly.
1: Is that what Volkswagen means? It's like German for like car of the people?
3: People's car.
1: People's car.
3: Yeah, Volkswagen, yep.
1: Yeah. I don't know.
3: I mean.
1: It's going to be like a Fiat or a Peugeot
3: never
1: or something
3: Fiat.
1: Stupid.
3: No, fix it again, Tony, no way, no.
1: What's the answer?
8: Toyota Corolla.
4: Toyota?
3: Okay.
4: Ready?
3: Right.
1: Yeah.
3: All right.
4: In the 70s.
1: There you go.
3: Yep. We had one.
1: I had one.
3: Yep.
4: Yeah.
1: Joe.
9: Yes. Hello?
3: And your question is?
9: What year did Harley Davidson Sportster go from 900 cc's to 1,000?
1: What was that?
4: That's the noise.
1: That came out of the front part of your body.
5: That was the first ever Corolla made.
3: That was how you started it. Let's see. They went to the Sportster.
1: 900 to 1,000?
3: Yeah.
9: Come on. You could type faster than that.
3: I'm not typing.
1: Well, we don't cheat. That's the problem.
3: Exactly. I'm thinking. It's called thinking. You know, that process everybody else does with you. Let me see.
9: You even got a motorcycle, AJ.
3: Is this just call AJ to insult me, or what's the deal here?
9: No.
3: Okay, just asking. Just curious. It's 19. Bless yourself. I don't know, 1968.
9: 1972.
3: Damn.
1: If we did plus or minus five.
3: Yep, see?
9: Good question. All right, then you win.
1: No, we did not do plus or minus five.
3: You got
1: so
3: it, man.
1: You win.
3: Congratulations.
1: You're in the running.
9: You're in the running again.
3: Hey, look at you.
1: All right. Chris.
10: Hey, good morning, everybody.
1: Hi.
10: What is the most common town or city name in the United States? It's in 34 different states.
7: Like Springfield?
5: Bridgeport's pretty common. Milford's pretty common.
3: Yeah.
4: Middletown.
5: I would imagine that's pretty common.
3: No, Noank is not. Let's see.
5: No. Moodus, also not.
11: Moodus, because it's Moodus. Not Brian.
4: Something English, maybe?
3: Something.
4: One, like London, literally.
3: Right? Couldn't tell you. I have no idea.
5: Bristol, I think, is pretty common.
4: Bristol.
3: I know Main Street would be pretty common. Is there a Main?
1: What's the answer?
10: I'll give you one hit. It has been said while you guys were talking.
3: It has been said. Oh, great.
1: AJ Pickett.
3: Oh, God. Phil, what'd you say again?
5: I said Milford first. Right. Bridgeport also pretty common. And Bristol, I think.
3: Okay. I know Bristols. There's a lot of Milford, so let's go to Milford.
10: The answer is Springfield.
3: Springfield. Ah, damn it. Yar.
4: Had it, Ruth.
3: All right.
7: Yeah.
1: Okay, one more, and only because of his location. Gene in the woods.
3: Nice.
1: What are you doing in the woods?
12: Good morning.
1: Hey.
12: Walking the dog. 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
5: Oh.

0: Thank you for listening. Thank you for calling Chaz and AJ in the morning. 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
1: Yes, today's both National Kissing Day and National Onion Rings Day. Interesting.
0: Dan Che?
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0: Ruth?
3: 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We're getting some really good ones.
0: Phil?
4: Knicks and Bob! Knicks and Bob! We outside!
0: Chaz and AJ.
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5: 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Alan Greenspan, stand, AJ.
1: Yeah, I know. 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

I will admit that I still don't fully understand what El Nino is. I know it means the weather gets worse, right? It's 99.1 PLR. Pretty sure that's right. Anyway, we're expecting a Godzilla El Nino, which sounds definitely worse.

0: right, I know we don't really play any of their music here on the air, and that's fair. They don't really have like a single I can point you to, but I think we're all at least a little familiar with GWAR. It's 99.1 PLR. My name is Phil. More known for their onstage sort of theatricality. Wear a white shirt if you've never been to a show. It's a good time. You're going to enjoy yourself. But they are currently being investigated, the entire band, by the Secret Service. And this is for staging a mock execution of President Trump on stage. Now, before you get angry at hearing that, you should know that GWAR's been doing this for 35 plus years. Whoever the sitting president is, that's who their victim will be on stage. And definitely not even perhaps the most offensive part of the evening. So if you've never seen a GWAR show, there's a lot to be revealed there that maybe I can't even mention on the air. It is a lot of fun, though, and I just like imagining that there's a Secret Service file now for all of their fake names somewhere that they have to go through and try to define.
1: There are a lot of bad riffs. The Shrek song. The hippie song about monkeys. Wait, leave Limp Bizkit alone. But every weekday at 5:30 p.m., Lappy wants you to guess that riff. From Tom Morello to Eddie Van Halen, Jack White to Stevie Ray Vaughan, guess the riff, win the prize. This week it's Stained on September 3rd at Mohegan Sun. See, reading Shredder magazine all those years paid off.

0: Connecticut friends, it's your boy Gary LaVox from Rascal Flatts. 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

another feel-good headline when it comes to money and our economy and the things that you need to be comfortable now in 2026. 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The number that is now estimated by professionals on what Americans will need to retire comfortably is at least $1.46 million saved up before you do that.

0: And AJ, Arts Television and Appliance Lawncast will be happening Thursday, July 2nd. It's, you know, I think most of us will have the third off. So it's that first day right before the big 250th 4th of July celebration weekend. 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
3: 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We are going to do a text contest this morning. Identify the year that this one by the Cars shares in common with the next two songs. All three together make the class reunion. 203-882-9757. It is text to win today. Make sure you include the year you think we're looking for. If you're correct, you have a shot to go see Daughtry

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0: Did you recognize the year that those three songs all share in common? 1984, the 99.1 PLR class reunion. Congratulations if you text it over with the correct year. 1984. I've said this before. You can kind of pick any year at random from the 1980s and run into an incredible year at the box office. This was all Ghostbusters, but we also had Indiana Jones and the Temple of Doom that year. Gremlins, Karate Kid, Police Academy. That's just the top five. Doesn't even include Footloose, Beverly Hills Cop. This is maybe the best of the 80s. 1984. It might be my submission. So congratulations if you text it over with the correct year. One of you is going to see Daughtry coming to the Mohegan Sun Arena for Thursday, October the 15th. 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

Well, nobody, including members of Guns N' Roses, thought that we'd still be doing what we're doing, seeing them tour together happily right now, about 12 years past the original announcement. It's 99.1 PLR, and Slash even admitted, like in the middle of this, he was like, we originally only booked like, what, 6 dates? Didn't think it was sustainable. 12 years on, now they're playing deep cuts. They're having so much fun. Songs they haven't played in 20 plus years. Appetite for Destruction's Think About You was played just a couple weeks back for the first time since 2006.

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0: This is your Bradley International Airport weather update. Today, expect mostly cloudy skies with a breeze and a chance of rain. Highs in the mid to upper 70s. Temperatures dip into the upper 50s after dark. Tomorrow, mostly sunny and warmer with highs in the low to mid 80s.
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The roar of the crowd. The dimming of the lights. The first drum hit. 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

I don't know why they waited so long. Third Eye Blind with their first live album, which came out 20 years after their debut album, which was simply titled Third Eye Blind. It's 99.1 PLR. 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

0: Toto celebrating 25 years with that live release back in 2003. 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Why not? 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Toto performing in Amsterdam for that big anniversary there. They released that later in two different formats. 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You got a whole bunch more, though, if you bought the video disc.
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0: Oh, I love this. I'm so excited for it. AJ began doing this on the air, by the way. Chaz and AJ have identified an AI website where he can create a, I think we're calling it a companion. And then he gets to kind of pick however he wants that companion to behave and what it would look like. So we're going to hear how that has gone. It's sort of like a first date reveal. That's tomorrow on 99.1 PLR, right at 8:30. Chaz and AJ will go through the initial conversation that AJ's already had with his creation. So if this goes badly, he can really only blame himself.
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Yeah, not much going on with Poison. I guess still having some issues there with the Brett Michaels. Brett Michaels, however, is out on tour. A lot of dates out there. Nothing in our particular area. Just hope they kind of work things out, you know? That's why they call it the music business. Going to the third album from the Eagles, and they started to change things up, added a fifth player to the band, Mr. Don Felder, on guitar, became more of a country rock band. As we get to the Eagles from On the Border and Already Gone. 99.1 PLR, good Monday afternoon to you.

0: Yeah, put on a great show last Wednesday night at the Hartford Healthcare Amphitheater in Bridgeport, talking about Black Crowes there from Shaky Moneymaker, old Otis Redding tune there called Hard to Handle. Coming up in about 45 minutes, we do a feature called The Next Step at 2. Take a band, play a big hit, then we do a deeper cut, or we like to call it The Next Step. In that feature coming up, it's the band Motley Crue. 3 o'clock, it's all about the 80s as we go to the band Survivor. And yes, they've done more songs than the ones that they did for the two Rocky movies, and we're going to get to that at 3 o'clock, which is all about the 80s. And 4 o'clock, it's all about the 90s with a 4 o'clock flannel. 5:30, play Guess That Riff. Tickets to give away to see Stained coming up to the Mohegan Sun in September. I'll have those tickets at 5:30 and Guess That Riff.
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Yeah, Bon Jovi doing 9 dates, Madison Square Garden, coming up next month in July. Bad Medicine, 99.1 PLR. Had beautiful, beautiful weather over the weekend. But we got a little rain, we got some clouds. You know, we can always use the rain, especially on a Monday and Tuesday, right? It looks like it's going to clear up this week, too, as we kick off the first week of summer. Getting to Alice in Chains now, 99.1 PLR.

0: Band from Down Under talking about the band Jet from Australia from their debut album, Get Born, and Are You Gonna Be My Girl? They're gonna be a part of the Big E this year too. Some good bands had, well, there's always some good bands going to the Big E. Jet is one of them. They're gonna be there on September the 28th. Roger Daltrey at the Big E on September 20th and Alice Cooper on September the 19th. Two great weeks up at Springfield, Mass with the Big E. All this week we give away a whole bunch of concert tickets, and it starts off with Chaz and AJ with Stump the Chumps at 9:30. Comedian Brian Regan coming to Richfield Playhouse August 20th. Chaz and AJ will have your tickets all this week at 9:30. Phil, when he does the class reunion at 11, will have tickets to see Daughtry. Going to be at Mohegan Sun in October, October 15th. 5:30, play Guess That Riff to win tickets to see Stained, also coming up to the Mohegan Sun, and that's going to be September 3rd, and it doesn't end there because our buddy Johnny Kamal at 8:30 plays Talk Nerdy to Me. We'll have tickets to see Seth Meyers coming up to Foxwoods in July, July the 10th.
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1: We go to the band Motley Crue. Motley Crue out on tour with Extreme and Tesla. They'll be at the Xfinity Theater in Mansfield, Massachusetts on August the 1st. Third album from these guys was called Theater of Pain, coming off the breakthrough album before that called Shout at the Devil. Theater of Pain gave us a great cover tune of Brownsville Station, spoken in the boys' room, but a great power ballad here, you know, featuring Tommy Lee tickling the ivories. On this particular song, too, and a great one from Motley Crue. With a deeper cut or the next step coming up next, Motley Crue and Home Sweet Home, 99.1 PLR.

Although the title cut from their debut album, Too Fast for Love, never released as a single, but definitely a staple in their concerts too. A deeper cut, or The Next Step, with Motley Crue. 99.1 PLR. No news to report about Green Day. I guess they're taking a well-deserved break, but I'm sure we haven't seen the last of these guys. 99.1 PLR and Green Day.

0: Yeah, Lindsey Buckingham song there. Of course, Fleetwood Mac and Go Your Own Way. 99.1 PLR. Mike Lapatino with you. Boy, we had some nice weather this weekend. It was great to see everybody out there, in Wallingford, our town invasion. We wrapped it up in Wallingford, yesterday, but we had the big parade on Saturday. So many great, great people out there too. Great for coming out. Where does the town invasion bring us this week? Well, Wednesday, we're going to be in the town of East Haven.
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Yeah, everything's zen, according to Bush, 99.1 PLR. Yeah, doing it again this year. Last year, Britt Floyd's Damien Darlington, great guy there too, got Australian Pink Floyd started. He does Britt Floyd now too, and last year he wanted to do something different. And that's the only artist that has appeared every single year at the amphitheater in Bridgeport, and they did something with Get the Lead Out last year. Zeppelin and Pink Floyd doing it again this year, and that's going to happen on August the 8th with tickets available now. To see Britt Floyd and Get the Lead Out doing the best of these guys. Led Zeppelin, 99.1 PLR.

0: Yeah, Joan Jett, big tour over in England. Yeah, the first headlining tour she's had there in the past 14 years. Love that woman. Joan Jett and the Blackhearts, 99.1 PLR. Well, they're about to pick out a home, and I think that's going to happen this week. A home for our big 4th of July party. Chaz and AJ kicking off the July 4th weekend by throwing a party at your house. Chaz and AJ, Arts Television and Appliance Lawncast. It's going to take place Thursday, July 2nd, broadcast. 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Thanks to Elm City Trailer and Chatfield True Value in Southbury. The big lawn cast happening on July the 2nd.
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0: celebrating 40 years of Eric Walters having better Star Wars toys than us. Arts Television and Appliances, PLR 180.
1: Yeah, and the band Survivor was certainly not a one-hit wonder band. Of course, we know the band for the Rocky movie, Rocky III with Eye of the Tiger. They also did the song Burning Heart for Rocky IV. But we go to their fifth studio album. Boy, they got a lot of albums out there, too. This one called Vital Signs, and a big hit from it was the one we'll play for you right now in the PLR 180, all about the 80s with Survivor, and I Can't Hold Back, 99.1 PLR.

0: Yeah, I guess most kids are out of school. I think there's some still some school districts that this is their last week. I know with Madison, Guilford, and a lot of towns, they had their last day on Thursday. And a good thing we had some nice weather over the weekend, Saturday and Sunday, which is absolutely beautiful. But what a way to start. What a way to start your summer vacation on a day like this, cloudy, rainy, and it's supposed to get heavy at times, too. It's a first alert weather day, according to the folks there at WFSB in Hartford. Yeah, we'll get some showers a little later on, maybe heavy at times, too. That's not going to have an effect on the James Taylor Show that's happening tonight, because remember, even though they call the amphitheater an outdoor venue, you're still covered 95%. By that big tent, so I don't think that's going to have an effect. As far as the other concert happening up in Renshaw Field, that goes on, I think, rain or shine. So we'll just have to see what happens there. As far as the rest of the forecast goes, showers are going to happen tomorrow as well. Wednesday's going to be a good day, and that's the day we kick off, another edition of our town invasion. We'll be saluting the town of East Haven starting on Wednesday with the mostly sunny skies. Highs be around 80. It's going to be a beautiful day. And it's kind of a mixed bag of things between now and the weekend, but you know how it is. It can always change.
1: People often ask, what is Connecticut famous for?
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5: 95 volume delays right now through Brantford, Long Wharf, and West Haven. Route 8 northbound side, you're crawling through Shelton up to the bridge. And on the Merritt Parkway northbound, residual delays through Trumbull and Stratford from earlier issues that have been cleared. Traffic report is powered by Wendy's New Biggie Deals. Choose one of Wendy's New Biggie Deals for a pretty biggie deal. Well, it's got to be Wendy's. U.S. price and participation, they vary. 99.1 PLR, Connecticut Lottery Traffic.
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Yeah, they're doing a whole bunch of European dates in Mexico, too, talking about Def Leppard. They already did a new U.S. tour last year. Well, that could have been the year before. So they're due to come back. And I always say this about this band. You know, sometimes they'll sell meet and greet passes. I mean, this is the way bands make money nowadays, because obviously not selling albums anymore. So they come up with other ideas. So you do pay extra to do the meet and greets. And in some cases, it's worth it. In this particular case, it certainly is, because I've been a part of those Def Leppard meet and greets. And these guys are just awesome to their fans, you know. I mean, people bring in albums and shit, and they signed everything. These are really a bunch of happy guys, too. So it'll be great to see them coming back to the States. Always talking good about Def Leppard. Smashing Pumpkins, yeah, they're going to be part of Lollapalooza this year. Also doing a big event on July 4th out in L.A. But their tour starts in the beginning of fall, September 30th in Columbus, Ohio. We'll have a date in Boston, Massachusetts at TD Garden, and one at Barclays over in Brooklyn on October 4th with the Smashing Pumpkins. 99.1 PLR.

0: Can't stop the spirits when I need you. This life is more than just a read-through.
1: And that's that. Red Hot Chili Peppers, 99.1 PLR. Yeah, no touring information for those guys. Maybe in 2027, we'll see them go back out again. Well, we got a big pizza thing coming. Well, you know, we love pizza around here, especially the state of Connecticut. And this is going to be the third year we're doing this, too. The Connecticut Pizza and Brew Fest. Yeah, because that goes hand in hand. Pizza and brew, of course. And it's going to be with Connecticut Basement Systems. 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It's going to be Sunday, August the 2nd, sample pizza from around the state, craft beers, pizza panel discussions, prizes, and it becomes a party simply because we've got the music of the Rum Runners are going to be there, too. That's going to be a lot of fun and a great way to spend a Sunday, too. Best thing to do is get information and tickets right now by going to WPLR.com and just look for the big Connecticut Pizza and Brew Fest. Click on it. It'll give you all the information you need and get some tickets, too, because you don't want to miss this event.
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3: 84 westbound, accident reported approaching exit 23. Route 8 southbound, an accident reported at exit 15. And 91 southbound in New Haven, accident approaching the 95 merge. 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

about the great decade of the 90s. And of course, that's Alice in Chains. At this point now, very established band coming off the third self-titled album, too, Alice in Chains. And a song with the lead vocals done by Jerry Cantrell and Layne Staley doing the harmonies on that one with Heaven Beside You. Yeah, all about the 90s. As we go back to the year 1991, and what a great album from the band U2. Octoon Baby was their seventh studio album. We'll play this cut for you, too, called One. PLR, 4 o'clock flannel, 99.1 PLR, and you too.

0: 4 o'clock flannel with the Foo Fighters. 99.1 PLR coming off the second album called The Color and the Shape. Second album, which is actually a first album with a complete band. The first album Dave Grohl did. He sort of did it out of, you know, that's when Kurt Cobain died. You know, he was sort of in a funk and just wanted to put stuff together. And it was such a successful album that they said, hey, let's make a band out of this. And that's when he got Pat Smear on guitar, Nate Mendel on bass. And then before Taylor Hawkins, you had William Goldsmith on drums there, too. And good album, the second one from the Foo Fighters. The Color and the Shape. Foo Fighters right now in Europe. Then they come back to the States. In August, they do us for a little while, then they go to Australia. Busy, busy bunch of guys there, too. Sure glad we got to see that first and second concert right here in Connecticut. Of course, talking about Toad's Place. And then the one at Total Mortgage Arena.
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5: Rain delays all over the place. No one's going anywhere fast out there. 95 South, volume delays through Guilford, Brantford, and through Long Wharf on 91 South. The stack starts at about exit 6. Wilbur Cross, north to southbound, bunched up nicely on both sides going into the tunnel. 84 Eastbound, more delays coming off the state line through Newtown and in both directions into the Mixmaster and Waterbury. 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

Yeah, well, Rage Against the Machine doesn't tour anymore. They sort of retired from touring back in 2022. But Tom Morello, boy, he's a one busy guy doing a lot of European dates, comes back to the States, and is going to be performing at the Newport Folk Festival, happening, of course, there in Newport, Rhode Island, on July 26th. Going to the debut album from these guys. I remember when it came out, it was like almost yesterday. 1978, first song we heard from Van Halen was this one.

0: Yeah, these guys are very active, Stone Temple Pilots. Going out on tour in another couple of weeks with Godsmack and Dorothy. Got a date down at Jones Beach and one over at Mansfield, Massachusetts at the Xfinity Center there, too. Nothing in Connecticut. Definitely want to check out one of those dates. That's a great lineup, too. Godsmack, along with those guys, Stone Temple Pilots. And Dorothy. Dorothy Martin. Check her out online or something else. Tomorrow, Chaz and AJ, 9:30, play Stump the Chumps. 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But that's if you win the tickets, okay? So come up with your best trivia questions tomorrow to Stump the Chumps. And check this out. You're never too old to get into trouble. An 85-year-old man is accused of street racing. Going 125 miles an hour. This I got to listen to. It's going to be the story tomorrow at 7:20, which has an AJ. And apparently, is what I overheard, AJ created an AI companion. Oh, boy, this doesn't sound good. Tomorrow at 8:30, Chaz and AJ, you'll find out if she or he or whatever it may be is a perfect match. Or a complete disaster. It sounds like Mary Shelley's Frankenstein is what it sounds like. But listen tomorrow at 8:30. Get all the details.
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2: Working on a wet track out there. No one's going anywhere fast. 95 southbound delays through Guilford, Brantford, Long Wharf, and West Haven. Northbound, they start at about the Milford Mall. On the Wilbur Cross, north to southbound, plenty of company through Hamden and Woodbridge. And on 84, slow ride through Danbury, Newtown, and Middlebury. 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
5: 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Whatever rocks.

Yeah, newly inducted Rock and Roll Hall of Famer there, Mr. Billy Idol at White Wedding. Billy Idol out on tour, too. We're going to see him up at the Mohegan Sun. That's going to be in August, August the 8th. Going to what a perfect album was, too, the album called Who's Next. Roger Daltrey also out on tour. He's going to be at the Big E this coming September, September 20th, as we go to Who's Next. And a song that always throws you off on Guess That Riff. 99.1 PLR.

0: 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I'm telling you, feeling bad for the kids. I know my grandkids, this is their first week of summer vacation, and what a day, huh? Oh, man. We get some sun on Wednesday, though, but we got showers today and tomorrow. And the weekends, who knows what's going to happen in the weekend. But this much I can tell you, coming up in 10 minutes, we'll play Guess That Riff. Tickets to give away to see An Evening with the Band Stained. Coming to Mohegan Sun Arena. The show's going to be Thursday, September the 3rd. 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But, you know, hang around. We'll play Guess That Riff. Maybe you win a pair of tickets to the show.
1: 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This week, it's Daughtry on October 14th at Mohegan Sun. 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
2: 84 eastbound accident reported approaching exit 32. Route 8 southbound, another crash reported near exit 26. And on the Wilbur Cross southbound, you're crawling along through North Haven and Hamden down to the tunnel. In New Haven, 91 south, the slow ride starts at about exit 4, follows you down through the merge and through Long Wharf 95. 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

0: Happy can tell you the greatest riffs and solos of all time, but can you? 99.1 PLR GTR, guess that riff.
1: Yeah, and before we get to guess that riff, let's just congratulate James Brickett of Wallingford. Last week, we gave away tickets to see Joe Bonamassa coming to the Hartford Healthcare Amphitheater in Bridgeport. Part of the prize was eligible to win meet and greet passes and get a copy of his latest album, which he'll autograph for you, too. And out of the four winners we had last week, James got picked from Wallingford, so he got to meet Mr. Joe Bonamassa. What a great guy, too. I remember interviewing him when he was just a kid, too, back in the 90s. But the album called The Spirit of Rory, live from Cork. It's in tribute of the late, great Rory Gallagher, of course, from Cork, Ireland. So, once again, James Brickett, thank you, from Wallingford, Connecticut. All right, let's get to Guess That Riff. I got a riff for you right now. If you're calling number 9 at 882-WPLR, that can correctly guess the riff by song title. We're going to hook you up with tickets with an evening with Stain coming to Mohegan Sun Arena. It's not going to be till Thursday, September the 3rd. 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But once again, caller number 9, 203-882-WPLR. That's 203-882-9757. That can correctly guess this riff will win a pair of tickets. And here it comes. All right, that's all you get. Caller number 9882-WPLR. You should know that song. And if you're not, you need to study. This is what you need to do. Study rock and roll. Caller 9882-WPLR. Guess that riff. 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

0: Hello, PLR. Here, caller number 9. Who's this?
1: Joe from Staven, Mike.
0: Joe from Staven. All right, Joey, hang on there. Let's play Guess That Riff, see if we can hook you up with some tickets. Here it comes. All right there, Joey from Staven. Guess That Riff.
1: Paranoid.
0: It sure is. And you got tickets to see Stain coming up to the Mohegan Sun in September. You ever seen those guys before?
1: No, I haven't, Mike.
0: Yeah, it's a good band. Good band. Definitely worth seeing. And going to the Mohegan Sun is always a trip. You know, it's always a lot of fun.
1: Always a good time.
0: Yeah. As long as you bet with your head, right? Not over it.
1: Right. Right.
0: Which, why I don't go there all the time. Or if I do, I don't bring any cash with me, but that doesn't stop me. Because the one machine that always pays off for me is the ATM machine. All right, Joey boy, hang on a second. I'll tell you how to get the tickets.
1: Thanks.
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3: Route 8 South, still got a report of an accident. Exit 26 has things backing up towards the 84, merge 84. Lots of volume delays. Danbury, Newtown, Middlebury, and Waterbury. Wilbur Cross, southbound. Plenty of company through Hampton down to the tunnel. 95, you are slow through Guilford, Brantford, Long Wharf, and West Haven. 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It's all there on eBay. eBay, things people love. 99.1 PLR, Connecticut Lottery traffic.
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20: 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Whatever.

Yeah, Mr. Stephen Piercy, the voice of Rat, going to be at the Ridgefield Playhouse. That show's coming up in August, a Friday night, August the 7th, with an old buddy of mine, Stephen Piercy. So far, just a couple of days with Pearl Jam doing the Ohana Music Festival out in Dana Point, California. Gave away a trip last year to go to that incredible festival. As we get to Pearl Jam now, 99.1 PLR.

0: Well, you got a member from King Crimson, another one from Mata Hoople, a couple of guys from the band Free. You put them all together. What do you get? You get those guys. You get Bad Company. 99.1 PLR, Mike Lapatino with you on the ride home. You have fireworks. A lot of towns having fireworks this year, of course, in celebration of the 250th birthday of America. You got Bridgeport fireworks happening this weekend. Going to be on Friday, the 26th. Hamden is also happening on Friday, the 26th. And if you go to any home games at the Hartford Yard Goats, they always do it at the end of the ball game, so they got one happening also Friday on June 26th, as well as Killingly, Litchfield, and New London, along with Stafford Speedway and Windsor Locks. All of those guys are having fireworks this coming Friday night in celebration of America's 250th birthday.
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4: Route 8 southbound accident, exit 26, and another crash at exit 13. On the Wilbur Cross, the southbound side, getting ready for road work in Wallingford, going down to exit 61. And on 95, stubborn volume delays through Long Wharf, West Haven, and Brantford. 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

Yeah, more or less a one-hit wonder band, no longer together, talking about the band Harvey Danger from the album Where Have All the Merrymakers Gone, and a novelty song there, too, and a good one with Flagpole Sitter. Ann Wilson just celebrated a birthday this past Friday on the 19th, always wishing her well. What an incredible survivor, too. What an incredible vocalist. So we get to the music of heart right now. 99.1 PLR.

Yeah, just four more dates with Metallica on the European leg of the M72 World Tour is going to end in London in July. And then they take a break, and then they start it all over again. October 1st is going to be the first of, so far, 24 nights at the Sphere in Vegas. Of course, we've got two dates coming to Mohegan Sun as well. Before I go, yeah, they're going to be wrapping this up this week. Chaz and AJ kicking off the July 4th weekend by throwing a party at your house. The house will be picked either tomorrow or the next day. The Chaz and AJ Arts Television and Appliance Lawncast. It's going to take place Thursday, July 2nd. It'll be happening, of course, in the morning. They'll arrive at your house probably around 4:30, 5 o'clock, and then broadcast from your front yard, your backyard, maybe your deck. They'll do that up until 10 o'clock. You still have time to submit your house and convince us why we should come over there and party with you. Thanks to Elm City Trailer, Chatfield True Value Hardware in Southbury. Looking forward to the big show July the 2nd at your house with Chaz and AJ. John Kamal coming up next. See you tomorrow at 1 o'clock. Until then, have a great night. Stay safe, stay healthy, stay dry. And as always, thanks for listening. See you tomorrow. Home, home,

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0: I saw a list of the top entrance themes of all time. Thunderstruck was number one on the list. It's 99.1 PLR. Number two was Enter Sandman. I feel like that's mostly because of Mariano Rivera, though.
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1: I love a good old-fashioned Battle of the Bands, dude. And this Wednesday, the Toads Battle of the Bands finale is happening. Now, I'm going to show a little bit of love to Black Rock Fire, one of the bands that is competing, because, well, they reached out to me, and, you know, now I know their name, and I don't know any of the others. But point is, it's Battle of the Bands. Go check it out. Go see some local music. Go cheer the loudest for the band that does the best. That's the spirit of these things. That's happening on Wednesday at Toads Place in New Haven. And then Friday, Shameless is playing at Joey C's in Stratford. Shameless is awesome. They're a party band, right? Great cover band. We've had them at PLR events before. It's always a good time.
0: People often ask, what is Connecticut famous for?
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We may not be hosting any games, but the World Cup is doing numbers here in Connecticut. It's 99.1 PLR. Bar owners everywhere are saying that all the watch parties and the events are like, they're massively improving the amount of money that they usually make at this time of year. In fact, some guys have even had to hire more staff just to keep up. You got it.

0: just like Julie Andrews said, dude. These are a few of my favorite things. The Connecticut Pizza and Brew Fest with Connecticut Basement Systems is coming back. All right. This is one of my favorite events of the entire year. We do it every single year, and it's happening August 2nd. It's exactly what it sounds like. It's pizza from some of the best pizzerias in the state and beer from some of the best breweries in the state. Also, there's going to be live music. There's going to be like a pizza panel discussion if you want to get inside the creation. Or you could just do what I do and you hang out and you drink pizza and beer all day. It's amazing. 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